0: not going to make a difference here.
1: Whatever you need.
0: I need to put it on the top here. How many do you need to clear the plant?
1: Maybe 3 units, about 6 cars would be my guess.
0: Okay. We'll be able to clear if he needs us to, but let's go to 94 just to see.
1: Moving to 94 or staying here? What are we doing?
0: 94.
1: Alright.

0: 20-minute route. Kind of, he's saying he's got room to grab the 40 coming in with everything. He's giving me some feet.
1: All right, all I heard was give me a minute and everything else was static, but I got you.
2: Yep, we're being next to the top of the field, we got 240 on the moon.

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1: Four.
0: No alarm. 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
2: Do you want to get rid of the marker while you're at it or not?
0: Go out.
2: Well, we got three CP8806 over.

0: 8806. I'm on the ground, 5020. Back you up 6 feet.
1: All right, good for 20. Three down now, 8806. Are we just clearing on A, or what are we doing here?
0: No.
1: Alright, good for 20, clear to light. Let's see what we got here. Get myself a couple cars for bumper, but here we go.

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I'm clearing right now.

0: I was trying to understand.
1: Well, I'm going to ring him up and tell him we're going to need headroom after Amtrak, so we can at least plan for that. Over.
0: Yeah, yeah. All right.
2: Casey, Wisconsin, Toma, over.
1: All right, like a pizza, 30 minutes or less. After Amtrak, we are going to need the light again here, over.
2: That was the fastest 30 minutes. That never happens. Ever. Stacked. Stacked. Let me know when to call that outbound, but I know you got a minute, over.
1: Yeah, we're going to have a little sorting out to do here before we can think of that, but it's kind of a mess.
2: All right, yeah, Stacked, if you need something else, by all means, scream at me.
1: All right, Stacked, permission on the reverse, I'm assuming, and we'll be more than 12 for quite a while.
2: Permission reverse, here we go.
1: All the permissions. I love that you said CP.

0: Say that again? Empties or loads?
1: I'm going to say no. If that's fine, I'll brief with you.
0: Let me do a little math and get back to you. Remember, I am willing to break things. We'll see what I can do here.

say not likely, but if you had the DP in there, if you wanted to get it in a position where you could just cut out the brakes and have it land into us, that might work. I have described some procedures that might work for you.

0: No, you wouldn't have to. We wouldn't have to end the session. I'll put it that way.
1: My friend, please.
0: Yeah, we'll figure out what's actually going to work at that point.

0: 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Miles 3.
1: Miles 3. 6. 9. 8. 0. Out.

KCO dispatch transfer, Madera last over. Spanish 8671, it's good TGBO, no changes. And what's your leader?

Alright, CP2224 should be in there for your PTC. East, that's a short line switch, West Y, has authority to enter La Crosse siding, proceed east.

0: CPKC detector. Mile 2, 3, 5.4, 6, 5 degrees. Axles 5, 2. No alarms. Length 1, 0, 8, 2. Mile 2, 3, 5.4 out.
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Union Desk 13 RTC, home over. Okay, so with all switches normal, we'll show CN 8019-8019. Reporting clear of track authority 8749-8749 at 1921. 1921, MRS, over.

0: CN8019, that is all correct on repeat. So you enjoy the rest of your night. Thank you. RTC out. To CN2870. I'm sorry it took so long. They were in the middle of putting cars away, I think, so they wanted to call me back. Do you have anything to set out on the way, or is it all go to yard limits or west there? Or?
1: I appreciate it. Thank you.
2: All right, thank you.
0: Okay, and then also I was told that on the S-763, is that my understanding, over? Okay, I just wanted to double check that nothing changed. So, I will go ahead and give you track authority number 8768-8793.
3: We're deploying it to, is it?
4: 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And anytime you get stopped, does it?
0: Checkbox 2, TWO. 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This authority has one O&E.
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0: I'm sorry, I didn't hear the very, very end. Can you just repeat that last line, over? Track authority, 8768.
1: And one more car.
0: 870 West. Shows okay at, 1925. 1925, MRS, over.
2: Would it be reasonable to not tie onto the junk behind us, do G and C, and then grab D to grab A?
0: Thank you. And thank you.
2: Would it be reasonable to put the junk that's behind us on our train currently on C and G, and then grab D as the rear of our train to grab the junk, the 40 on A, to put back into D? Would that make sense? D is both our set out spot and our pickup, or that's why I thought that.
3: 346.
2: Okay, that makes more sense. Free J, ma'am.

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CP 8045. What are you thinking, Mile Creek for that outbound, or are you thinking you can make Kilbourne?

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0: Where do you think you guys will make them?
2: The customer service, Stevens Point, over.
3: Is there any meets in our future, or what?
0: I could try a range prime rib, but it'd be more like ground beef, over.
2: That's, yeah, copy that, over. Biggie, that's your system. Yes.
0: Amen.
1: Valley Dells, maybe Lewiston, maybe?

0: maybe Lewis and you say over.
1: Coming out of that offense. So we'll say 50-50. Over.
0: Okay. Let me figure something out there.
1: All right.

0: anything? 22 hundo on duty time?
1: Yeah, I figured about 2 hours from now would be about

0: 22 Hundo on duty time. Give me a minute.
1: Seven diverging clear, Ray Moore, no Tomorrow 6.
0: Five I, oh, you guys got to register. Five I dispatcher.
2: Casey, Wisconsin, dispatch, Tom, over.
0: 5I, assessing the work we got to do here. We think about 22 hundo on duty time for that recrew here.
2: 1G, I'll call it now, over.

we definitely would not have been able to do that 150 with the two units. The leader is kicked out like two, three times now while just pulling these light empty cars.

0: Easy Wiz, Compton Dispatch, CP 8045. Can you leave the paperwork? I told him just to use the TGBO that everybody is using. There. So, if you'll just leave those on there. Thank you. Thank you for your help tonight, Spencer. KC, Wisconsin, KCS 4027. That 68 is going to need your paperwork as well. So, if you could leave that on there, TGBOs and everything.
1: Okay, I think I can manage that. Over.

0: 7 over. They're gonna 68 is gonna get your paperwork as well. So if you could leave that on there, T's, B's, and everything.
1: Okay, I think I can manage that, over.
0: Appreciate it. Both in a cab to Kilbourne, Spencer.
1: Kilbourne?

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1: Contract 7 West Dundas 4 0 Sparta, no problem.

0: 六二六三嘛，四四 three apple one 六四 no line one four eight one nine two two 六二六。
1: 24 27 East over 6 20 0 no defect 24 off

Customer Service 563, 1547. Latest update, I guess that CN2271, they would also like that one set out to Ladysmith tonight, over. Back to all three, I appreciate that.

0: going to put it back on. 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
1: Great. I think once we get this built, Rob, I'll hang back here. This guy offered to give me a ride down to Raymore. So I'll have you pull it out or get the A-track fish behind you. Whether the dispatcher wants us to go down to military or something. I don't know how far this guy is willing to give me a ride, but I'll ask him. Otherwise, I can always just get the switch and shove you up the hill and just have him give me a ride down to Raymore.
0: Yeah, we can ask for the light out the back end, too. That could be so long we're going to have to cross it. You're probably going to need that ride for C-track, though, I'll say that.
1: Yeah, all right.

0: depends how late they work.
1: Damn. 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And then I'll just have him give me a ride for every show and a concert. Here, Preston, Dolan, at Chapang.
0: He'll be here all night. Don't forget to tip your waitress. When you're ready. I'm ready.
1: I'm on. I'll take you back. Give me 10 for now. 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
0: 10 your way. Is that correct?
1: I'm riding. I'll ride to the other end and then I'll call him for a ride.
0: Alright, you're riding 10 for me.

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1: Cross out dispatcher, BNSF. 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Z train, main one, CP2996, oh. 7 then they should, get lights. They'll be coming in shortly. UNSF, DSF.
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0: definitely works. 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
2: 28 is a good one.
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2: Can I cut you down and plug you a few little things?
1: CKC River Dispatcher, CN 38. 13 West, sir. Amtrak goes by, you get a light out there.

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I'll look here. Well, they're getting recruits, so probably not. Casey, River Dispatch.

RTC-12 to the CSXT 5390. I had to take an emergency call. He said plenty of fuel.

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0: 20 for now, but it'll be if there's another.
1: All right, 20-ish for now. 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Here we go.

0: Albany.
1: UP dispatch 40E3, over. 3468, over. Main line for a swap, we'll just have them swap and go meet that ALCH at Valley.
0: For real.
1: Thanks, guys. Dispatch out.

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1: Alright, Amtrak 7. 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

Okay, copy that. 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If you want to let me know when you're all... 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

0: 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Okay, on the move. 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
1: Sounds like a plan. 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
1: Alright, I'm gonna bump into it so I got the fin here, 1 second.
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1: 1201?
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2: I see lights on the east gate are out.
3: 6514.
2: I appreciate the effort. West side, copy that. Thank you. Thanks.
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ID 2, CP 22, 24, I'll switch to channel by you on La Crosse sighting, my mock check, I'm over. Alright, copy that, thank you. CPKC, River Dispatch Trust.

Yeah, no problem. Let me know if you need anything else, guys. Yeah, correct. Let's see. They should be on duty here. Yeah, just coming on duty. Should be out to the train here in just a minute, and I'll head out of there.

0: Well, the situation tonight, which is probably a good thing you asked. I was going to let you know at some point here. So this is coming in at 12,000 feet. CHAO's coming out of Butler at over 13,000 feet. There's nowhere to meet them on the Adams sub, so their plan was to pull you into Adams and, I don't know, split you apart or something until the ALCH comes in and leaves and then have this thing put together, because I think it's also supposed to be over 13,000 feet, so there was nowhere to meet CHAO in this train. So that's the current plan, so the outbound will be delayed a little bit.
1: Navigation back to the yard.
0: Yeah, I think that's the plan, over. Yeah, thanks, guys. Yeah. That's you.

0: second.
1: KC Roof Dispatch, transfer Madary West, over. Alright, CP 2224, you're all west of Grand Crossing in the yard, over. CP 2320, should be in there now, over. Alright, copy that. CP KC, River Dispatch,
0: alright, confident doing.

All right, Captain.

0: 8918. We'll stand by here and wait for.
1: Thank you. This is JC, Rural Dispatch.

0: Yeah, how many?
1: Okay, copy that. I'll get it reported here, over.

Dispatch 483, over. 6514. Yeah, I'll put it in there for midnight. Just be optimistic there, and we'll make sure you set up to go back to Altoona. Thanks, guys.

45 over.

0: KC River Dispatch, transfer Madary West. First, Florida West, sir. Okay, copy that. I'll get you a light out here in just an hour. KC River Dispatch.
1: Going through the smoke and shadows.

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0: 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Hey, is the marker by the crossover, or where do you got it? That up while I'm relatively close.
1: Hold it.
0: Find it'll be out of the cab for Benny. You got 3 points.

copy that. Yeah, it looks like everything came back up here looking healthy on my end, so hope it helps clear the issue on that unit. I need to wait now for this.

0: the 14 RTC home run. Yeah, CM 5407 North, go ahead. Alright, I'll finish with the worst, which is restore normal on the move north on signals. Correct, over. Okay, you're going to meet an all rail at Murray, and then you'll meet your counterpart at Bigfoot. 347 will be following you the whole way over. Thank you. And RTC 2C and 3289. Signals to follow coming up for you. Thank you. Thank you.
1: EP on, shove it up the hill, and then you could lock the set and release. If the dude would be back there to give you a ride to the head end, we'd be in the clear at that point.
2: There, you have permission in the RER rules apply. I think David yarding instructions in the depot, over. Copy that. Take them up.

0: As long as I'm, like, not right on the light, it should be okay, because it'll bump into me a little bit as they're all kind of releasing, but that's about it.
1: Oh,
0: I can still hold it with the power in addition to the brakes. The only thing it'll suck is the, what do you call it, the, what is that test? Idle com loss. But that could be done at military road, too, for all I care.

0: I don't trust.
1: You're saying do the metal commonwealth with the set?
0: CC detected. Mile 269.0, Homa, 5 degrees.
1: All right, you got 90. My flow is legal. Here comes your set.
2: 20 for the conductor. And TBDO 9707 is a good one for the train. No exceptions on the Whitehall subover.
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So this will be your first authority. 8782. 8782. 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

0: This authority has one ONE box front 6. SIX, over.
1: Tony Bay, North Church, right here.

All right, track authority 8782 to the CN 2339-2339. Shows okay at 2122-2122 at RS, over.

and 2339. That is all correct on the repeat. And when you need, when or if you need a shove loop, of course, just give me a call and let me know, and I'll give that to you. All right, sounds good. Thank you. RTC out. Yes, I am. Go ahead, over.

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And his response to me was, they'll figure things out. So if you want to give him a call later, you can do so, but I didn't want to ask any more questions for obvious reasons, over. Okay. Yeah, I guess he had a conversation with them, but I'll let him know as well. Thank you. RTC out.

and S13 RTC Homewood to CN 2870 West Star. All right. S763 wanted me to let you know that if you guys are coming with them, that they are only one by one as far as engines go for the way back, if you're aware, over.

0: And I see that's probably no more.
1: But they wanted you to know that before you made a decision, over. And once you get in the yard and they help you set out those cars, you can have a discussion about it however you want to do things, over.

Okay, I'll stand by. You said a minute. So you're right at the yard board, over? Okay, sure, I'll stand by. But yeah, just talk to them. Make sure, you know, what. Let me know whatever you want to do. Okay, I'm standing by, over.

Yes, I am. Go ahead, over. Okay, so with all switches normal, CN 2870 to 870 West, reporting clear of track authority 8768, 8768 at 2127, 2127 MRS, over.

0: seeing 2870 West. That is all correct on that repeat. Thank you. And like you said, just talk to the crew. You guys get
1: on the approach and we'll prepare to talk about the West by 820.
0: I'm sorry. RTC is still online. Did you need something further over? I'm sorry, S763. Yes, they did, to build their train, over.

Okay, I'll request a cab for 2330 then, over. Thank you. Art, see you out.

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1: A-head, Fada.
2: Alright, A-head for that. Here we go. By dispatcher.

0: Rod, you cleared with 98 cars tying on to A, didn't you?
1: I don't know. We went back past the switch for that, though.
0: It's 4 cars west of where we tied on to when we initially came in for A.
1: Well, we will F around and find out, I guess, but I still wouldn't mind the light for this move, just so I can be a little more slippery with my movements.
0: Yeah, no, I guess. Well, we'll find out. Here we go.
1: Yeah, we will find out one way or another. I thought we didn't clear on any of that, so I don't know.

0: 回去。
1: 直走。Dispatcher, over.

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1: 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That's restricted proceed, signal 1733, signal Malio.

0: KC, Wisconsin, Tome, over.
1: Hey, it's the 5i. Can I get headroom at Raymore? And how long can I have that for? Over.
0: You can get it, and I'm not paid to do math. Hour? Over?
1: Oh, that'd be way more than enough. I'll take it. Yeah, we can get it all done.
0: Yeah, here comes him.
1: Here comes the sun.
2: Two five.
1: I got a diverging clear. Here we go.
2: There is a nice moon.

0: and 1. 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
1: Alright, good roll by. Going on stop, yeah.
2: Doors,
1: derailing position, lined up once they went through the air. It actually sped up after it took the air.
0: Alright, give me a second. I'm going to make sure we got our... Bring the bag in.
1: Alright, we'll kick it off and lean on.
0: Four, B, four, zero. 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

let me know when I can use the hair.

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0: be a little unfortunate, but we'll see. 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
1: Back.

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0: is coming over the highway.
1: Hey, clear up 21, and they just dropped out of milk. Further than I thought.
0: Yeah, about a dozen.
2: Yeah, dispatch Marketo.
3: Bad. I'm clearing right now. Five, I'm comfortable with that.
2: Clear track warrant 40-13-4013 at 2153-2153. Back to DTE, is that all correct?
1: Clear, stopping. Switch Valley, line and lock, main to main, all right, 3-0, did we start working?

0: WKAC, Wisconsin, Tomo.
1: 5-I rang you up. Disregard. Somebody else rang you up.
0: CBKC, Wisconsin, Sparta.
2: There. Yeah, I-82 dispatcher.
0: Go ahead, over.
2: I'm at their worst here at Sparta. 6 cars now. Bad.
1: How much more, 5-I?
2: The industry trendy.
1: Turn in.
0: Hello, next stop is Badger East, over.
2: Correct, over.
0: Alright. Coming out as part of proper, over.
2: Correct.
0: Look for lights.
2: Sorry, what was that?
0: For lights, over.
2: Sitting on the case, I think.

love it, but I don't know if they're going to be able to do that because I think there are cars in the tail track that would allow that. Yeah, I'm going to have to leave it set. You got 3 points. I don't know if I can hold it any other way here. Yeah, three on the CP 806.

Let me try recovering and seeing what's going on here, and, you know, I can go back into there if I have to. I got about, I don't know, 5-7 cars in front of me, something like that. So there will be time. So let me just clear the emergency and figure out what's going on here, and then we'll see how we're going for that plan B there. I'll leave it for now. I'll get back to you. We'll see how this holds.

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Boy radio, and we'll talk because I can't hear you at all.

0: 65. Your side, let me do this first here. I hit suspend B, and suspend remote TP not supported. Oh, that's fucking awesome, because it's a VN unit. Alright, yeah, I guess we're going to have to do the, your plan B. I'm holding right now without, leaning on it. I got still high flow at that 82, but it looks like I will not be able to suspend that remote. Well, I mean, we could just do the brake test normal, pull up, and then have you slap it on the rear. You could even cut out the brakes to make that happen, or whatever you want to do. Don't have 3-point, but yeah, I guess I can give it to you. Alright, you got 3-point, you can do your set and release, and if I need to drop it, then we'll talk, right? It's your call. I can barely hear you even on this radio. This thing sucks.
1: I'm at 65 on portable.
0: 65 on portable.
1: This DE, the brake cylinder, is down to 45. So I don't know if that's why it's on portable or what the deal is, but, I don't know.
0: When it restarts, it'll be cool.
1: Alright,
0: Thank you.

0: that very fair. Flows at 70, so not sleep release, but that's a good call. Say that again? Yeah, I found out. It says here, setup mode with valve cut in. So that would be the issue. Cut in, and then once it's cut in, it's set out.
1: CP detector, mile 254.0, coma number 1, main 63 degrees, axle 32, no alarm, link 364, mile 254.0, out.
0: Or something blow on it.

Before you leave, because if you don't, I will not know how to fiddle your train, and that will be a complete disaster.

20, Raymore, North Churchin, I-12.

0: Valley, UP 6514, coming down the main valley, over. How long you been waiting? Back, appreciate you. We had a disaster. Went to do a roll-by. Clark didn't train set half of our train. They did some set-outs. They weren't removed. Cars were in the wrong order. It was fantastic. Well, I wrote down on my wheel to park the train for MYO Dan Tatiano. Did. Welcome back, Andy. How you doing tonight?
1: Oh, just peachy.
0: Thought we were going to get some time off. We were wrong.
1: Well, this is better than some of the alternatives.
0: This is true. You guys have a safe one. Good seeing you.

0: How many of your set out buried by tonight, Ryan?
1: Oh, Andy, you're going to be impressed. It's 83 deep tonight, and I got 19 of them. Over.
0: Well, good time.
1: I was told by the dispatchers that the CHAL is going to be 13,000 feet coming in, so they're going to have us chop this train all apart and park it, or 12,000 coming in. But we're going to chop it up in atoms, and the outbound will put it all back together.
0: Yeah, Hector was saying something about a plan to make it all happen there.
1: Fast I am, you know, it'll probably get done, and we won't die anywhere.
2: Donahue
1: for a pilot, and then he got all the way to Altoona, and Neil and that conductor from St. Paul told him they didn't need him. He can go back to Adams. He took a cab. He drove down to Adams, cabbed up there, and then cabbed back, and then drove back to Eau Claire.
2: He should have just drove back.
1: Oh, that's Aaron for you. We all love Aaron.
2: Yeah.
3: Going to Virgin Approach, Monroe West, Grand Stop, Monroe East, 912. Fleet fire from you. Oh my lord.
1: We got a marker there, in the siding there, real quick.
2: Got a marker, looking at your mic too.
3: I'm Stan, CP8114, 8114 North.
1: Was denied, over.
3: 4015. Port Falcon Fleet from Milepost 1.
1: I was just telling Dorn, I have not been on a train this late in probably 2 years. Yeah, it's different.
3: Oh, Crinkle.
1: Yeah, yep. Yeah, we got one in the middle and we got one pushing us too, so it's a good one tonight.
0: Yeah, your set out's right ahead of it though?
1: Yep, right ahead of it.
0: Awesome.
1: Oh, of course, you know how it is.
4: And the A, you can tie on.
1: We should have been here hours ago and we had Elko.
3: CPK, AC Wisconsin, Tomo. Special CP8114. Waiting for the 247, they're coming through Camp Douglas. And I'll get you in front of that 249, over.
5: Our 247, and then, yeah, we'll pull by and shove in batteries there.
3: Yeah, you stacked them.
5: Gotcha, thank you, sir.
3: Dispatch.
1: I just said to Dan, I said, well, I want to do the roll by tonight because I said, I just have a feeling since they had to kick cars out and there was one car out of alignment, and Clark had to remove it. I said, I just have a feeling that something is not right. And lo and behold, there was a whole block that wasn't even on our wheel.
3: Correct. Let me know what you find there.
1: We leave with improper paperwork. That's a no-no and a fireable offense. But I think management can get away with anything.

0: Alright, go to the marker, Jeff.
1: From what it says here, it's not going to allow you to set up. It
2: says you look good on everything and a headlight on the rear.
0: Alright, thank you very much, guys. We'll talk to you later.
2: Yeah, have a good rest of your night and a safe ride back to Altoona.
0: Yeah, thanks.
1: Well, once we get it all together, we can shove back just fine, and then I can get in the clear, and then you can get your ride to Raymore proper from that dude, right?

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0: 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My number is 2AM20, that's your DTEO.
1: To a easier to walk position for the pull by. A few times, I guess have this happen.

Yeah, main menu, train configuration, and then send to Ed. Yeah, being true. Okay, alright, well, just drop the breakers and set up for me.

0: guys got a marker. Thank you.
1: CPKC detector, mile 2, 3, 5.4, coma 5.5 degrees, axles 7, 0, 4, no alarms, length 1, 1, 0, 2, 2, mile 2, 3, 5.4, out.
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2: Heading after that.

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Check warrant 66-50, 66-50, UP-7241, Xbox 2, 7 East. Xbox 3, proceed from MP-37 to Sono Junction on main track, Altoona Sub. 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

0: 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You said 3.7. What is the... Make me type it in again.
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0: PKC detector. Mile 2, 3, 5.4, 5.4 degrees. Axles 3, 2. No alarms. Length 3, 7, 4. Mile 2, 3, 5.4 out.
1: Brother 20, 235.4, no defects, I-12.
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3: 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Or?
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2: In headroom, permission on reverse.
3: Permission on reverse, we will clear. Thank you.
4: It looks like he's got an order in, but it hasn't been a stop.
3: If that happened. Real good, and then it sounds like we're going to chop this train apart here in Adams. Is that kind of what the plan is? Over?
4: Yeah, it's, well, I'm here and there. Hector should be there to help you all out.
2: Are you talking about the outbound crew for that train, over?
3: Yes.
2: Well, I just sat down and took over. I was told they're in the cab on the way out there, over.
3: Okay. Get on board with him before we come up.
5: Where to go, Tunnel City and the plant to pick up the conductor.
2: A-track, I guess. Now we're pretty full. Yeah, I copy. I'll let them know if they call.
3: But hopefully we get a buggy order to take it back to Altoona at some point.
4: Yeah, I just sent him a message and I'll let you go.
3: All right, thank you very much. Appreciate your help. We'll talk to you a bit here.
4: Sounds good.

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1: All good. Thank you. ASF, cross Apex Metro.
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0: copy you.
1: Yeah, hey there. Good evening, Mr. Hector. You hear me?
0: Yeah, I can hear you. Can you hear me?
1: Yeah, kind of. What's the plan here? Over.
0: Turn you off, 480.
2: And we'll probably put some hang on back in Maine and come back to the yard as long as we're clear on both ends, like yesterday over.
0: Heroes, not heroes.
1: Yes. Go back out to the main and grab more cars to bring into the yard, over.
2: Well, I believe if we can get tucked away in four track with those main guys, then we can just stay in four, but we have to sit in four.
1: Well, I got 80-some cars I'm a hold of there. Over.
2: That's why I said we'll do the set out and put some to the main and then come back with a smaller tuck and then maybe that'll fit on four track.
1: We'll just, we'll come up the main here, Hector. We'll stop there at the depot and, I'll come and holler at you. I didn't know if you wanted to come into the yard or how you wanted it, but we'll come up the main, over.
0: 820.
2: Through the main, as long as that, west end is open for that CCL to get out, kind of like what we need to do.
1: Yeah, you're coming in a little choppy there. Yeah, well, eventually we'll be able to clear up the west end. I mean, we won't block the west end for sure, over.
2: Copy. I'll be here. Can't wait for Joffrey.
1: Oh, man. Me neither, buddy. Me neither.

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CCKP detector. Smile. 2 0.0.56 degrees. Natural. 4 5 2. No alarm. Left. 6 7 2 6. Smile. 2 2 0.0.

Lieutenant, 640, over. Father David died. They got the EOC. It's in the back of the truck. He remembered, over. Paperwork's in the default. Take him up.

0: Alright, so you can drive with 3, got the 11 for 8 tractor, you're good for 50. Start back, you need about 15 or so from here to put this there.
1: Alright, let's connect to 3 points to be 22 or 23, 20, 8 track ground, good 50, back 15 to clear.

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1: Are you setting those cars to 8-track?
0: Okay, is 8-track the one down there to the left off one?
1: One track is right next to the road there on the east side, and then 9.
2: I got a diverging approach. You want to go to 65?
0: You said 8, and then the number 8.
2: Hold by release, say head, here we go, man.
0: Oh, I thought you were saying A track. Okay, I'll put it on 8.

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1: Give me one second to get your information in here, and then we can get you to enter main track.

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1: CP.
0: We've got you lined up for 8-track. You can just set that head car right on the 8-9 switch.
1: You got us lined up. Put it, brought us to the 8-9 switch. Okay. I got a sign. I'll be on at 1, third back. For you, 15 here, 1-5.
2: I'm now 15 on and 1, 3, 3, 0.

All right, here we go. The CP7031 at the west, WESD yard lead switch. LaCrosse has authority to enter siding and proceed west. Over.

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1: CE detector, mile 25440, coma, number 2, main 58 degrees, axle 704, no alarm, link 10953, mile 254.0, out.
2: CP 88 west, 254, no defects, 247.
0: That's correct. If something changes, I'll give you a heads up on.

0: WPKC, Wisconsin Dispatcher, Sparta Tower, over.
1: 247, over.
2: One time.
0: 247, go ahead, over.
1: And we stop in here.
0: No,

0: 5514. Pretty well detected. Transfer gun hollow. Truck's at the depot. Come to the depot first, I can give you written instructions. Got the K-53 added, so. Yeah, permission to the yard, yard rules apply. You will use the main of the runner. One track is no longer available. And come to the depot, get your paperwork and instructions. Over.
1: Over.

0: now we go to 16.
1: Checker, was this a hot box that was given or just a
2: little? Oh, no restrictions, don't mess up. 2490.
1: Sounds good, I'll go with the chief now. Appreciate it, sir. Thank you, over. Sounds good, appreciate it. Thank you very much, Chad. Over. Hey, Chad, is that out? Alright, copy that, over.
0: Free to tie on whenever, and we'll talk.

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1: CPKC detector, mile 2, 3, 5.4, coma 5, 4 degrees, axles 4, 5, 2, no alarms, length 6, 7, 5, 7. Mile 2, 3, 5.4, out.
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0: I got that. Forward headlight switch not working properly. You have to play with it for a while before the lights dim. Initials GD for Trumpy Dinosaur. Is there anything else, over?
3: You said you built the train, correct?
2: Mark, Dan, we're out here.
4: Roger, you guys have a good night.

Houston River Dispatcher, G8, over. You got La Crosse at work, I was told, over. How long is that going to take, over?

Yeah, it's going to be tough because I got a 2261 coming up. I got a 280 to go down. Then I got a 374 that works and goes down. Over. I think we should just skip it.

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You don't have anything to set out at River Junction, do you? Over. And if you went over there to light power, would I still have routes to do? Over.

0: 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I just sat down, over. All right, thank you. The Casey River Dispatch out.
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2: Well done at Badger, here at the West Slam, Badger West, 2 units, 8 axles, looking to head back to La Crosse, something kind of...
0: Casey River Dispatcher, Mississippi Bridge, over. Thank you, over.
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3: .249 dispatch, over.
1: 249, go ahead, over.
3: We holding at Raymore East, over.
1: I got 645 taking headroom. They should be getting in the clear, and then I'll keep you moving over.
4: You want me to wait? Well, I'll have to make the hoses now, and then set up.
5: No, I think you want to put it in remote, and then we'll do hoses after that.
4: All right,
5: 8806. 8806, and you are opposite. That is Chief, and I will set up release.

0: Roman Newtonian approach, Roger, West for stop Monroe, Saint John.
1: Set up for lead, normal, 312 out, opposite direction.
2: Want him to set up in remote, I'll set up.
1: Ah, shit. 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

0: ECS 250 West, Tunnel City, no restrictions on the sub. 249 open.
1: Remote, opposite, execute. Done.
2: And four track at La Crescent, done, correct, over.
3: Right?
1: Yeah.

0: And this 374 will go in for Marquette, over. From Marquette, this. Yeah, the 374 will be St. Paul to Marquette, over. CP8959, over. Try too late, but can engineer comply with signal change to stop River Junction West, over.
1: 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Mile 235.4 out.
2: 320 detector 235.4 no defects sighted to out.
3: 55 or are you just 6615?
0: 155. Can I get you up there right now? Just a hold on the Y for now, over. In the bridge, I'll get your lights here, over.
4: I got the ear into it.
3: Alright, 615, links. Doing my thing.
4: Alright, I'll be getting switches.
2: Oh, he's first on Monroe, that's 9812.
4: I'll pin the seat so it doesn't do anything weird.
3: Alright, I guess lock it up or whatever we want to do here, and we'll figure it out.
4: Stupidest seat I've seen. It doesn't lock, but I'll get it where it doesn't do anything.
1: Mile 269.0, coma 5.

0: J19, all switches handled, restored, and the setting will be clear when you leave, over.
1: ECS 250 West, approach MRE, first stop, frame order, restrictions, come sub.

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1: Easy River Dispatcher, 440 ATP 7483, over. Crew is on this, over. Copy. Dispatcher D448, over.
2: Talking to 5I.
0: Yeah, the dispatcher said it was 645. Just wondering how long until you're shoving in the clear, over.
3: Rabbit switches now.
0: Roger.
3: Back to 94, they're up.
2: 94.
1: Siding at Madera, I'll try to find out where this rig crew is, over. I'll have to check.
4: They're calling Q199.
0: And 5I conductor, did you want to ride to the head end of it?
4: Your trailing unit, one being a
0: deeper. Yeah, I can stop at the A-track switch and pick you up over.
3: Okay. Otherwise, I'm going to call the plant. So I got to shove up to the top of the hill anyways. Where's your head end at, Rob?
2: Oh, I don't know, probably 40 cars past anymore.
3: All right. I'll just get a ride up from the plant there for you.
4: I want to check the oil pressure on that unit as well, please.
1: Say that. How long till you're on the head end here, over?

0: Wisconsin Dispatcher to the 5I-68, over.
1: 5I, over.
0: Yeah, are you still taking headroom, or are you in the process of shoving back, over?
1: I'm trying to shove back. I'm having a little trouble with the DP, but might be a second here.
0: Okay, just checking. Thank you. CPKC, Wisconsin Dispatcher out.

0: guy follow us, probably 20 miles, camera hanging out the window. And that's what I'd be doing on a Saturday night if I wasn't here.
1: Absolutely. Why not?

0: That's a train waiting for us, not the cab, is that correct?
1: Yeah, it's 49 pulling alongside of us right now.
0: Yeah. I might have to pull ahead, I don't know.
1: You're not moving?
0: Oh, no.
1: Keys to River, dispatch him.
2: 247,
1: over. Yeah,
0: but every time I try, I get a little motion when I get it out of gear. And it doesn't
1: want to
0: do it.
1: Junction, over.
0: I gotta be stable for it to allow me to do it.
1: For you. Too long, over.
2: Alright.
1: Let me know, I'm standing here.
0: Well, I'll give it one more try here. If I slow it down enough, it might work. I'll see you in a second here. And he just wants me to do this

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I'm just curious, if you guys pull all the way to River Junction East, would there be room for 8100 feet of trainer?

0: But yeah, I'm hoping I can get this 374 in behind you on the siding at River.
1: Like I said, he's got the kind of set, so we'll let you know when we get in, but he's not hopeful.
0: Okay, yeah, let me know, over.

Gates River Dispatcher, 247, CB 88. 88 over. We're setting off seven cars at Cottage Grove, over. Right, you're aware, thanks, over.

0: Dispatcher, J-19, over. Let me know when you're on the head end, over.
1: London Pony, tell Sunny North Church inside 12.

0: 5i, let me know when you got a bunch there.
1: Dozen right now.

0: Mike Eiffel, traffic authority number 8798-8798 to the CN 2339 East, National 2339 East at Blair. Check box 2, CWO, proceed from milepost 163, FT163 to milepost 100, FT100, on Whitehall 17.
1: You might have to air test over there, over. Yeah, this 374 that has to work there is going to be setting up to YRJ-02, over. No, once the 261 comes up, if you guys can work together, over.

0: guest. I will talk to you next time. 2 hour caller.
1: Shutting off the rear cars 102 to 140.

0: could hold on the Y here. We'll see how it pans out on it.
1: Good, no exceptions, and I have track authority number 8799-8799 to the Blair, checkbox 6, SIX, or between Blair and milepost 195 at T1.
2: I mean, plan B here would be you hop on the DP and we pull down to Military Road and then we try to sort it out from there, and then you're out of everybody's way.
3: Okay, let me know.
0: Go ahead, Ever. Whatever.
4: 92 to that 5i, whatever.
5: 5i, whatever.
4: Alright, we're a light power here. It's going to be coming up next to you guys. You need anything?
2: I just need the DP to play ball here, and then everything will be fine. You guys can do.
1: Fantastic. You guys have a safe trip to the NRTC desk. Let's see how it goes.

have enough retainers to hold it. I got a head pumped up and I'll get this brake light test to work the flow as well. That should be fun. Well, there was a good set in there, so that should help.

Virgin approach,

0: NOC to the CN 5484 Camino.
1: Batch range from the cost radio over.
2: Yes, sir. 2 and 6
0: there. With the 5484 in the lead. Alright, copy that. Got the same here. Thanks a lot for the info.
1: ASC at CP 2001 has authority to pass nose plate and stop indication from main 2 TWO to main 2.
3: So you guys, 5-7, now back. That's not you at the mailbox. Go to the mailbox.
4: Dispatcher D448, over.

0: down, I'm at 78 on both. If I get it down to maybe 60, I might be able to get the brake pipe test to work. If it doesn't work, it dumps it. So that's pretty much where I'm at. I'm trying to get the flow down to something reasonable so I can sense that and get this thing working again. Once that happens, we'll have power back there, but I can't get power to it until that thing gets resolved.
1: You can secure what cars you have and go in light power and start air testing your train, still leaving a route over. Will they take the south to lie over?
0: For combined 90, probably 45-45, that might be enough.
1: You gonna clear it now, over?
0: It's enough retainers because I think we have a release.
2: Yeah, there is.
1: 61 to come up 4 track and go to St. Paul, and then I need a route for this 640 to come up to the south Y and go east, over.

you were to start your work now, how long would it take, over? What about one goes by and you start your work, I'd have a route to go east on that 640 then, correct, over? Okay, let's, I'm thinking now, but let's wait here, I guess. Let me get back to you, over. Pounds in a 5-pound sack, over.

Copper Dispatcher, CP 8959, over. Those fours, you can tell me if the old siding is clear. Could you, over?

0: Knock away.
1: Copy that. 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
0: No, hang, is hang gone?
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0: Alright, back 50, here we go.
2: Copy, I was just making sure you were soft out, Robert.

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1: I believe that's everything. Didn't have anybody coming against you.

0: Easy River Dispatcher, CP 7483, over. Just got a hold of your recruit. They're 15 minutes out. I told them to go to Conoco Road. Cab is set up to back all you to Portage, over. Yes, over.
1: Alright, if you're in the clear, put it on stop. We'll come down and get you at Raymore.
2: Alright.
0: He does, thank you, over. Easy River Dispatch out.

0: dispatcher, TCS 4857, over. I'm going to get 280 by 247 by, and then I'll look at it again here, over.
1: Roger, are you coming out of Rose Court, over to you, and the ALS does?
2: Go ahead, 2339.
3: Two zero point zero point five five degrees. 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
1: Blizzard, Tony, approach signal over MRE, stop right MRE, 2 out.

0: have that 145. Okay.
1: 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How many cars you got on the train, bro? And two engines? Yeah, I got 102 cars and two engines, but cars are in the wrong order. This train needs to hit a reader.

0: Copy that, brother. Transportation's out.
1: River Dispatch, I'm a Dairy Tower, over. So there's 261 on the Marquette sub. It's about 2 miles out. They have to get through. And then 374 is setting out to IRJ02, over.

0: Blizzard Tony, diverging approach, ready more for the subject signal I-12.
1: He wanted to get through here shortly, and then 280 to go down, over.

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So you're pulling the whole your whole train into three track? Yeah, that's fine, Or. I'm trying to keep it where everybody stays working, over.

Dispatcher 247, over. Behold the main River Junction West. I got a 280 at Homer. They're going to sneak into River Junction siding, over. Picked out. One, go ahead, over. Right, just one unit, the CP 8114, over. Alright, RLB 40.

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0: Mike, work UP 910 9010, clear of track warrant 4005 4005 at midnight 22 0022. Dispatch of JTS, is that all correct?
1: This is Dispatcher CP 8114, over.
2: That CP 8114, authority, that looks like that you're looking out for. J19, CP 7031. And you guys have 6685 for your footage, over.
0: Yes, I lined up from mile 3, so I'm probably keeping up.
1: This is Dispatcher CP 8114, over.
2: I'll have to go to Hastings for them, then. Thank you, over.
3: CP detector, mile 254.0, coma, number 2, main, 56 degrees, axle 452, no alarm, link 6677, mile 254.0, out.
1: Dispatch your Lansing Tower, over. Go ahead, over. Yep, are you guys going to be parked up there for a while, over? One that has 8 miles of track left, so if you think you'll be able to clear it up with them, then I'll take it. If not, I'll take it completely by, over.
0: If you want to have right now, any of it, then we're covered.
1: Perfect. I'm ready, over.
0: Track 4015, 4015,
1: 8114 North and RTH, clip them up, post 157, 157, Marquette sub on the main track, using track 14015, 4015 at... Appreciate it, sir. Thank you. KCS dispatcher out. KCS dispatcher, KCS 4847, over. Oh boy, over. Not too bad. Hey, your radio kind of broke it. What was that milepost, over? Ready to right there, over.
0: Wisconsin Dispatcher, 249, KCS 250, over.
4: Sorry, we went over
0: to Iowa. Yeah, you'll be going in at Banger, meeting 246, over.
4: Copy, Banger, 246,
0: over. And CPKC Wisconsin Dispatcher to I-82, over.
4: Thank you.
0: Yeah, I'm going to get you a follow in 249 into Banger to meet 246, and then get you moving again back to the crossover.
4: 249 to Banger.
0: That's correct.
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4: 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Badger East, I-68 out.
1: All correct, over. Oh, man, hanging in there. Got in Florida last week for a couple days, check on everything. Other than that, just living life, my friend, over. Hard to come back from the white sand, that's for sure, over. That's right, over. You and Nick don't have too much fun out there. I'll get you one as soon as that 2261 closes up there at River J, over. Here we go. Appreciate y'all. Get out of here, pal.

0: CP detected. Mile 254.0 coma number 2 name 55 degrees. Actual state no alarm. Link 105 mile 254.0 out.
1: Flint 320 254 don't need bags, Sparta, no restrictions, I 2 out.

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0: 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Speed 3.2. Detect.
1: That 516 just got to CF a little bit ago. They said it's going to be about an hour there. So I'm thinking Thorpe might be a good place for you guys to meet if you agree. Or...
2: Over.
3: Yep, roger. You're good to come in the yard. Not sure if it listed in the mailbox. If not, I'll have them speed up that way and put it in the mailbox.
4: All right, sounds good. Yep, I'll let you know. Over.
3: Roger. Yeah, otherwise it's 4 and 5 tracks. So.
4: But yeah, good to come in the yard.
5: Roger that. Good to come in the yard. Picking up 4 and 5.
0: You'd be able to beat them out, Trevor?
1: Checkbox 3, THREE, clear main bracket East Thorpe. 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This authority has 3, THREE boxes marked, 2, TWO, 3, THREE, and 10, 10, over.

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0: Okay, I'll correct on the repeat, and then I will talk to you guys when you get to the sighting there at Thorpe, over.
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1: Gotcha. My bad.

dispatcher, 246, signals once 247 gets by, over. Sixty-one, you're going to follow 247 here once the mean and the bed and clear, over.

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4: And Dispatcher, CP8940 is all in the clear here. Badger East, clear of the main at this time.
3: All right, CP8940, all clear. Badger East, clear of the main. Give me a shout when I should order that outbound, over.
4: Okay, sounds good, and then our leader out of here will be the CP8128, can be put in for PTC, over.
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3: All
6: right, lead unit CP8806 has 3500. Second unit KCSM 4653. I gotta check it before we leave. I'll let you know in a minute. The BNSF 6155's got 4500. The rear DP. 150 lows, 0 empties, 21,150 on the ton, 6522 on the length,
5: 45 mile an hour train.
3: Alright, copy all on the counts. Signal indication, I'm going to take you up double track Sparta to meet 2 eastbound, so.
6: Alright, double track up to Sparta for 2 eastbound, over.
3: That is correct.
6: Alright, here we go.
3: And 645, when you depart there, will A-track be clear, over?
6: Yes, A-track will be clear when we depart. And then also, if you want to let, like I told you earlier, let the river know we're going to need BNs at Hastings.
3: Copy all, I'll let them know.

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0: 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I'll let them know.
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0: B to Smart Sand, over.
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0: Yeah, there's no list in the mailbox, over.

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We're short-staffed tonight. The two guys are on this load-up back here.

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1: CB8806, west, boarding. Raymore, next friction, stop with 303, 40 mph.

0: WKC, Wisconsin Dispatcher 249, over. Two there. 448 should be coming there. He's just pulling out of Madary siding now. And 246 will be coming behind them, over. And CBKC, Wisconsin Dispatcher, IE2, when you get to La Crosse, you going in the siding or in the yard, over?
1: Be going in the siding.

0: Sam CP, over.
1: Over CP, over.
0: I mean, if you wanted to, you could shove down one track, but then you're going to have to cross through the cars on 2, 3, and 4 to hang your marker on either 4 or 5, whichever track. But you can do that. We're back on the outside loop, loading.

0: River Dispatcher, down the Howard Tower, over. Hey, you're squeezing in, but the one you're squeezing in behind is leaving the other side, over.
1: 2339, anyways, calling for that 2 hour call, over. Okay, copy that. I will let you guys know, over. I think CNRTC, that's 13 oil.
2: This out of Special Lansing, over. I think the portable head end, over.
3: Head end.
2: Alright, I got the one that's going back. Clear 4015-4015 at midnight 51 dispatcher AWK, is that correct, over?

0: transfer back. And I'll use my Chevrolet.
1: Conduit, you do your safety mechanical back hang a gauge. Walk the set up, and then I'll have to pull the whole thing by, hang the marker, shove back no farther than we pulled.
0: That works for me. Dispatcher, KCS 4847, over. We are aligned for the fire threat. You can start it back. I'll be on when you get to me.
1: Lined up, back up, pick you up.

0: then seek for indication from there.
1: Where'd you say you'd be at, over?
2: We're probably going to have to. Are you going to be able to work that out with J19, over?
0: Yeah, that's 12, over.
1: 4001-4001, dated May 31, 2026, to KCS 4847-4847 North and RTH at Kings, check line 1, track warrant number 4000-4000, void, check line 2, proceed to CTC Marquette Bluff on the main track, 4001-4001, control lines check 2, lines 1 and 2, AWK.
3: CBK, see Wisconsin's Francher, Sparta Tower, over.
4: 645, dispatcher. Just got a question for you, over.
3: 645, go ahead, over.
4: Do you know if the previous crew that spotted these MT in Tunnel City, or did they spot it somewhere else? Just want to make sure so I can put the right information on the tablet.
1: Total lines check 2, lines 1 and 2. Okay, midnight 53, dispatcher, AWK, over.
3: I'm not really sure. When I took over at 2300, that train was already in there and being built, so I don't know where they might have spotted before. Over.
4: Okay. Yeah, because I was just trying to receive all the loads on my tablet, so it still shows like 98 MTs on this tablet, so I was trying to release those cards. Here. That's
1: why. Yeah, we got 200 miles on the Moose sub up in Maine, and then we have another 75 on the Banger sub, over. Yeah. Here's for you all.
3: CBKC Wisconsin Dispatcher.
1: That is
2: it. Well, it's not moving freely with it cut out, over.
5: NDSI graded next opportunity, possible 6 brakes, over.
2: That's the Sioux 5069 up. I'm talking to a car desk here, over.

0: Yeah, being it's cut out, it's got to be set out anyway, ever.
1: Yeah, we'll get it set out.
0: Thank you. So the case delivered to set out.

dispatcher, CP 7031, J 19, over. River dispatcher, J 19, over. It's, are you guys air testing one of the tracks now, over?

0: once they leave, can you get onto one of the trucks to start air testing? Over. And just to clarify, I do have a route now for this Marquette train to go towards Portage. You pulled your whole train into three. Over.
1: KCU, Wisconsin, dispatcher to the CP 7483. Over.
0: Well, when 261 leaves,
1: fuel on that engine there, over.
2: We got 1,600 gallons, over.
1: Alright, copy that. Got your line all the way to Monroe. You'll be meeting 852 there. They'll be going into the siding for you.
2: Alright, copy that.
0: Hey, very good. Yeah, I'm just trying to keep everybody moving here, over. Appreciate your help, over.

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0: out on the victory point when you can.
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2: UKC detector, -2.0.0.5.4 degrees, active 4, 6, 8, no alarm, left 6, 1, 9, 1.

dispatcher, J19, CP7031, over. Pull into 3 track if you like, over. Good, I'll talk to you before I bring this 640 in or the 280 in as well, over. That first track is air tested and you're ready to go over to the next one as well, over.

Nope, you got a CE yard. Yeah, you already saw the 640 there. Over. Correct, over. It sounds good, thank you. You guys had us, Petra out.

Mile 2540 Homa, number 2, main 56 degrees. Axle 274, no alarm. Link 5014, mile 2540 out.

0: PKC detector. Mile 2, 3, 5.4, 5.1 degrees. Axles 4, 6, 8. No alarms. Length 6, 1, 8, 9. Mile 2, 3, 5.4 out.
1: P9010 West, no defects, detector 235, that 4.

Atlantis 4847, 4847 North NRT, Quibma Milepost 147, 147 Marquette Sub on the main track, using track 4001, 4001, 134 AWK, is that correct? Over.

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car, KC Duster, CNCN 8350, over. Hey, were you guys just trying to tone me up? I heard a tone, but then nothing popped up, over. Alright, copy that. About how much longer you guys think? Do you think I should just give this 516 their authority or just hold off until you guys get up there, over? Perfect. So the switch is normal to rear with the exception of the switch at East Thorpe, left reverse. CN 8350 West, Canadian National 8350 West, reporting clear of track authority number 8800-8800 at 142, not 142, AVR, Alpha Victor Romeo. Is that all correct, sir?

all cars on a repeat. Authorities all cleared up. I will talk to you guys once this 516 gets dashed over. Thanks, CNRTC Desk 13 allowed.

Jack Squadron Danger, number 3246 out.

Dispatcher, J19, over. Are you air testing one of those tracks, over? He's on the siding at River Junction now, over.

0: coaching penalty. No assistant. 448 out.
1: He's on a siding at River Junction now, over.
2: Now one into the other and then back. Which crew's on here? Because they've got two different ones listed. Are you on duty at midnight 30 or midnight 40? Over.

0: across in Quincy. That's 85690. I'm not sure if you guys are aware, but the train does have work at the cross on its head up. The showing in 12 track pick up two of the motor cars off the east end track, 11 air test in the part out yard lead over.
1: Wisconsin Dispatcher, Sparta Tower, over. 249, go ahead, over. Copy that.
0: Again, this is going to be like being a test and to part out the yard lead. But not only did your crew, they should be there by before you guys get there. They're on duty 0220. You guys are going to see the Z that's going by Lytle now at Wynonna Junction, and then continue on east over. That is all correct. Thanks. Dan Staff, call St. Clair Dispatch out.

0: you were back there, do you remember how much room was behind you?
1: Yeah, there was about 10 feet to the bumper. Both engines are currently in clear, so we can either stick with the original plan
2: to...
1: We could just pull it ahead, tie on to 4, and I could just lug the mark.
2: Yeah, you'll follow that 249 out of Bangor. Let me call when you're west and clear of Madera East, over.
3: Call 249, give me a call, clear of Madera East.
2: That is correct. CPKC, Wisconsin, dispatch route.
0: Wanted to wait another 3 cars in front of us.

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0: 48, marker flashing them.
1: And UP 9010 westbound, you guys look good as well. Mark, switches on, Tim.
0: Thanks, bro.

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1: 852,
0: you've been meeting another one there at Monroe. They're 246 coming up to Raymore, over.
1: Alright, meet 246
2: there, Raymore, thanks. Okay, Mark, 50 coming up now. I thought you said earlier that you did roll by.
1: Okay.
3: Back no farther than he pulled. I got my counter hit as well. 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
1: CPKC detector, mile 2, 3, 5.4, coma 5, 1 degrees, axles 2, 7, 4, no alarms, length 4, 9, 9, 7. Mile 2, 3, 5.4, out.
0: Hold detector, 235.4, no detects, no alarm, 448 out.
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3: CP detected, mile 254.0, coma, number 2, main 55 degrees, axle 660, no alarm, length 10405, mile 254.0, out.
2: 59, East Number 2 Main, Director 64, no defects, 46, over. Correct, and J19 again, over. 374 gets in. I think you guys can probably start your double while they work the east end. Is that correct, over? Alright, let's shoot for that, then, over.
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station 4847. Did you copy that? Over. Three, over.

WCX-13493, over. Okay, I gotta go get Brett a hard time now. I appreciate it, gentlemen. Are you guys in a position to release your warrants, or are you still pulling through? Over. Alright, sounds good. Thanks, David. We'll talk to you in a couple minutes. Just tell me up when you're clear. Over. You guys had it. Greg, you... Time to get here.

0: Roger, dispatcher, KCS 250 West, over. Curious, if I bring you up to West, why would you clear Grand Crossing with your footage, over? I'm going to bring you up to West by holding for a 640. They're going to take the siding, over. Correct. I-82, are you on here, over?
1: Right here.
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0: Yankee River Dispatch, my daddy tower, over. Flathead, over. Just let me know when you're out west of Madera East, over. Correct, and then I'm going to have you hold the main at Grand Crossing, over. To River Dispatcher, 640, KCS 4847, over.
1: Mile 2 5 4 0, Toma, number 1, main, 5-8 degrees. Axle 618, no alarm. Link 6498, mile 254.0, out.
0: Talk to 280 about that, over.
2: 5959, east number 2 main approaching Raymore, no restrictions to 46 south.
3: Hey, you're on that.
0: Go ahead, 249, over. Hey, you can hold out wherever you like, and I can let you know when.
4: Dispatcher, Sparta Tower, over.
2: 6 dispatch, over.
0: And I guess just worry about public crossings, please, over.
4: Go ahead, over.
2: Just letting you know, about an hour and 45 to work, over.
4: Copy that. Outbound's on duty at 3:15. They're going to come out and get you wherever you guys make it to, over.
2: Bound at 3:15, coming out to get us, over.
4: That is correct. KC Wisconsin Dispatcher to the 645, over.
2: 45, responding, over.
4: Yeah, I got you lined into the siding at Bangor. You'll be meeting 640-665, over.
2: All right, line off for the siding for Bangor, meeting 640, over.
4: That is correct. KC Wisconsin Dispatcher, over.

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One tomorrow, one.

0: That's a good one.
1: Point of flight and...
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0: All right, yeah, I got a southbounder in the yard, wants me to pull into 54, so once you get in the ladder, at least... For the formality's sake, because you're there, CN 2256 is stopped, okay to take the signal.
1: Patrick Madera, East Tower, over. Copy that, CP 2320, all west and clear, Madera East, thank you. You guys have a good night, CP KC, Wisconsin, Smash House.

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1: 2339 East, Canadian National 2338798 at 221, not 221, AVR, Alpha Victor Romeo, is that correct? Over.

I'll contact our AP if the road is all cleared up. And then are you guys ready for the light there at Hilliard right now, or you want to call me back for it? Over. Can I copy that signal indication whenever you're ready? Over. No problem, you guys have a good one. CNRTC-13, how about out?

speaking, Sierra River Dispatcher, my daddy tower, over. It's to be 2320 west, all west of Madary, east, over. Okay, thank you. Then you want to take the lacrosse side and correct, over. What time is he dead, over? 4? 1500's written here, over. Sorry, Spawn. Do you need a cab, over? That's River Dispatch out.

88.06 west, Virgin approach out of Bangor east, the Virgin will have to break the stop of Bangor west. 6:45 out.

0: Yeah, you got to go, buddy.
1: TC does 13 or whatever. 8825, you just waiting on this 564 to go on hold there at Marshfield, over. They're already through Spencer, and then I'm going to take you guys up to Spencer. You're going to wait on the main for one to go on the hold there for their recrew, over. I think so. CNRTC does 13 or else.

0: 7 North and RTH clear 4001-4001 at 235 dispatch or AWK, is that correct?
1: Dispatch of Mississippi Bridge, over.
0: Incorrect, over.
1: Over dispatch of Mississippi Bridge. You're going to have to take it and realign after 640, over. Okay to do so, over.
0: Bye there, over.
1: Over. Okay, to line this 374 in behind 280, over. The river dispatcher 374, KCS 4857, over.
0: By the network card desk, it has to be set out there, so let me go talk to the river dispatcher, please. Stand by, over.
1: 280, so I guess look out for 280 ahead, talk to J19 when you're coming in, over.

dispatch, take this 4748 over. So, I guess brief with the dispatcher, if it gets taken in after it's cut out, you'll have to set it out there from what I'm being told. Over. Three shots in network car desk there, over. Two. KTSM 4749, over. Track 14003-4003, dated May 31, 2026. The KTSM 4749-4749 South SUTH Bluff. Check line 2, proceed from Bluff to the South SUTH setting, switch Harper's Ferry on the main track. 4003-4003, total lines checked, one line number 2, AWK, over.

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0: The road shutdown alert generated by your PTC is 4623. I want to see if you got that online or shut down today, over.
2: 8959 East, approaching Monroe, no restrictions, 246 out.
1: 357, over. Ready, copy, over. Head over. Car is cut out, over.
0: Been isolated, over.
1: After arrival, over.
0: Yeah, I don't know why that's weird. That's kind of, because we get the alerts for when, you know, generated with PTC. But okay, I'll get this closed up. Appreciate it. Operation's up.
1: Just warrants and I'll harsh it, over.
0: On your paperwork, just pulled it up right now. I don't know why PTC sent that alert out.
1: 4004-4004, dated May 31.
3: 371, over.
1: 9 South SAUTH, pull up. Check line 2C from the South SAUTH, Bainbridge, Harpers Ferry, the CTC Marquette on the main track. Check line 7, not in effect until the arrival of the CP8150, 8150 North, NRRTH, at the South SAUTH, Bainbridge, Harpers Ferry. Check line 20, be prepared to stop the following switch, turn to be in normal position, South SAUTH, starting switch, Harpers Ferry. Track 4004, 4004, total lines check 3, lines 2, 7, and 20. Warrant contains a meet, AWK, over.
3: And 3493, over. Okay, if I have you pull in here, stopping short of Grand Crossing, would you clear west, fly over?
1: RTH at the south, SAUTH, Bainbridge, Harpers Ferry, over.
3: So I have you hold out there at Grand Crossing, over.
4: Understood, we'll be holding out at Grand Crossing, over.
5: We'll be blocking crossings, over.
3: It's fine.

0: Jaguar 4004-4004, total line check 3, line 2720, warrant to change the meet, okay, 243 AWK. Over.
1: Caller, car last, over.
0: Sir, good, now I'm fired up. Okay, who's calling, over?
1: Cut out, over.
0: Sir, another colleague said the network car said that they cut it out. Had to be set out. Under the impression, same rules before that if you get hit after a detector after it's being cut out, then it has to be set out. So that's what we're going with there. Discussion here in the NOC there. Yeah. New route. Yeah, correct, but I think if it gets hit by a detector again, then it has to be set out, correct? Is that what you guys are under the impression of, over? There was some talk about a rule change there, so as of now, I don't have anything to say there, but I think it's still the same as what it was there before. But yeah, I just think the reason is that, you and I both know how that tend to change daily, over. Yeah, that's correct. Y'all thinking for an outbound 0515 over?
2: For 15 minutes from
0: now. Sounds good, here we go. Big shot at Metro. Good trade, that's good.

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1: Alright, light power took us about an hour and a half in order to get here, so we're thinking we're about ready to double up, then the conductor will get a ride to the head, we'll walk to the head end, and then we'll be ready to go. So I think about 2 hours from now for the outbound, over.
0: All right, so about 2 hours from now, I'll go ahead and get it called. Thanks.
1: Over. All right, sounds good. We'll give you a call when we need the light there at Badger East.
0: All right, sounds good. CPKC Wisconsin, Dispatch Row.
1: All right, called. Ready to go ahead.
2: All right, roger that. Come down. Cut down. We got 4 foot, we got 53 of them.

0: BNSF, call St. Clair Dispatcher to the BNSF 7676 East Oak. Keep it coming. Tell me up when you got Sailor Verification 3001. Flag you by there, and then we're going to tie down due to spacing. Galesburg traffic, you're cruising on duty until 420. That's all correct. BSF, crossing close retro.
1: CPKC detector, mile 2, 3, 5.4, coma 5, 0 degrees, axles 6, 6, 0, no alarms, length 1, 0, 3, 5, 1, mile 2, 3, 5.4, out.
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3: KCSM 4749, over. I guess 158 or 7 or something like that when you can, over.
4: Okay.
3: Correct there. What bulletins are you guys using? Are you using the D280s there, over? Perfect. Sounds good, sir. Appreciate that. Warrant came through to you, over. Oh, that's fine. KCS 4847, over. Yeah, they're on the pole now, over. How long is your work event going to take there, over?

0: out with them, give me a call. Might need to check for a 640 coming in.
1: Then in the clear, over.
0: Tunnel City by 4, I should be, but if not, there is a cab for you guys in the morning.
2: Desk said we can cut it back in and see what the next detector says. What milepost would the next detector be, over? Say that, you want me to have IEDQ pull up next to you and cut it in, over?
1: Sure, I mean, if you have an hour worth of work,
0: it might be.
2: It's 640 on the siding. He's going to have you cut a car back in. HWCX 13493, over.
1: I wouldn't have time, or you think you would, over?
2: Dispatcher 640, over. We'd be better off cutting it in on the siding there or pull across, over. Copy that. Work it out with I-82. I'll shoot him across here, over. Dispatcher I-82, signal indication blocks are applied. Talk to the 640, over.
1: 8
2: now. Dispatcher 640, KTS 4847, over.
1: Yeah, 5
2: Grand Crossing, over. That is correct. All right, I'll take that back here, over.
3: 587, I'm showing some heat on a few cars you got. There, it looks like it's line 59, 61, and 62. When you guys get a chance, can you guys take a brake pipe reduction to see if we could clear that up? Mechanical?

0: Line 574, join.
1: Mile board, Tunnel City. 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

three cars. 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

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Yeah.

0: dispatcher, 640, I-82, over. Director, keeping a cutout, going to Portage, over.
1: And you can stop 6-8, that's a good joint, 3-point.
2: Way to blind I-16.
0: I don't know if you've taken the light there at Grand, do you want to just shove that out west, over? Yeah. Block supplied, obviously, over. Let me know when you're all west to west, over.

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0: CN 2339, how can I help you? Go ahead, 2339.
1: 4749, 4749, South SCETH. Clip on outpost 167-157, mark sub on the main track. City track 4003, 4003 at 302. And dispatch your AWK, is that correct? Over.
0: That independent brake is binding, anything else? Alrighty, initials GD for your report, roughly done. Ankle.
1: Okay, so that's KTS 4857. KTS 4857.

0: All right, copy that with all switches normal to rear, including the switch at East Thorpe, restored normal, CN3342, Canadian National 3342, releasing a portion of track authority number 8806 from West Thorpe, switch yes, westward to milepost 354, MT354, split okay at 304, not 3, not 4, AVR, Alpha Victor, Romeo, over.
1: Blocks 5, let me know when you're east or west, Y, and then let me know when you're clear on the clear of the sighting, over. Eastern River Dispatch,
0: all correct on our APs, and then about how long you guys think until you'll need the light there at 0 and over?

0: Alright, copy that. I have one that's going through Spencer here right now. I'm going to let them through. If you guys don't have the light when you get up there, that's why. Otherwise, you should have the light once they're gone. Over. Alright, talk to you guys in a bit. CRTC 13, I'm out.
1: TBKC Wisconsin, Spencer, Sparta Tower, over.
2: 852,
1: you'll be meeting 640 there on the double track. They're departing Madary now, over.
0: E350 West, Canadian National 8350 West at West Thorpe. Checkbox 2, TWO, proceed from West Thorpe, switch yes. To Withrow on Minneapolis sub-main, checkbox 10-10, permission to leave following switches in reverse position at West Thorpe. This authority is 2, TWO box is marked 2, TWO and 10-10, over.
3: That's how I feel every day.
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1: 0.52 degrees.
2: Dispatcher Madary, start over. Over.
0: That is all correct. Yes, requesting good special.
2: That's your ID, over. You guys tucked away, switches restored, over. At I-82, City 2320 reports all clear of any control track, and all switches look out sighting line, line track for the sighting. Sighting is clear, over. And throwing out that TGBO here shortly, over.

for this thing, over. Yeah, Holman for 249, over. Get ready to set up.

0: dispatcher, 374, over. Dispatcher, 374, over.
1: Alma Tower, over.
2: I-68, over.
1: I-68, go ahead, over.
2: Out ready for the flight at Badger East when you can take us. Head back to Portage at 45 miles an hour, over.
0: Then 852, that has to go down first, over.
1: Alright, what's the counts on that train going to be, over?
2: We are 115 by 0, 16215 on the tonnage, and 4971 on the length, over.
0: I'm sure.
1: Indication, over.
2: Alright, signal indication, thank you.
3: Need the power and marker at all, dispatcher?
1: I'm showing CP8128 in the lead with also CP8940. Is that correct, over?
3: Yep, marker number is a KCS50053.
1: Hopefully by the time you get all the way back there, I'll have a spot on the main for you. Otherwise, you might have to sit it loose then maybe 15 minutes over.
3: All right, we're dead at 6 o'clock, so however it works out. And then let you know they'll probably need to fuel this stuff at Portage. It was 3,200 and 2,700 gallons out of Portage, if I remember.
4: This is 7,200.
1: Over.
3: 2,700 on the second one.
1: Okay. That was out of Portage. You don't know what's on it now. Over.
3: Pretty darn close to the same because, yeah.
1: All right. Yeah, I'll let the clerk know. Thank you.
3: Yep, no problem.

Sebastian Madera, Sierra over. 74, I guess 852 is going to go down ahead of you. So I don't know if you can take headroom, shove back to the shutout, and then go back to your train and clear up so 852 can come down ahead over. Are you clear now so they can come through over? You're in the clear for 852, but you can't do work until they come in over. Copy. So okay to bring them in. Over.

ridiculous.

0: or if she's just 13 or whatever. Pilot all switches on roll through RC and 8019, KDA 8019, report clear of track authority number 8799, 8799, at 320 knots, 32 knots, AVR, Alpha Victor Romeo, is that correct?
1: DBKC. Copy that, thank you.

47? All right, no comms. I'll turn in a ticket.

Lord, help us to the UP 6370 or 73. Yeah, I got a ticket from dispatch. I'm some issues are over. Copy that. If y'all need anything, just let us know. They're over. Safe day. 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

CG detected. Mile 369.0, coma 55 degrees. Axle 412, no alarm. Link 4336, mile 369.0, out.

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1: 640 responding, over.
0: What do you have for fuel, over?
1: 3,500 on both of them, over.
0: All right, 3,500 on both, thank you.
1: Absolutely, 640 out.

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0: Authority's all cleared up. You guys have a safe rest of your trip, over. Alright, you guys have a good one. Scan RTC does 1301 out.
1: CP detected. Mile 2540, coma, number 2, name 52 degrees. Axle 412. No alarm. Link 4348. Mile 254.0 out.

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0: coming for Kings, and we're going to see two more of them there. So I guess if you need to cut it, plan to do that. Can y'all just put a Kings over?
1: C3 detector. Mile 254.0. Coma. Number 1. Main 54 degrees. 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Link 6193. Mile 254.0. Out.

0: Adventure reported to us. 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
1: I know sometimes what we have on our side versus what you guys have on your side is different.
0: 26-8956 is a good TCO.
1: Appreciate it, thank you. Just figured I'd double check over. I guess from what I was told, what the main holds more than the siding, is that correct over? For some reason, somebody said that it's a couple more cars in the siding, obviously, with the turnout. But, okay, copy that. I appreciate it. Thanks, over.

River Dispatcher, KCS 4857, over. Just a heads up, sorry, 52 will go down. Your recruits try about 20 minutes out in a cab. I guess clear up as quick as you can for J19, do the work, swap out, that kind of thing, over. Bangor, over. KCB, KCB, River Dispatch, out.

Tribune, 7th Lacrosse, St. Gordon's Veterans and Lacrosse Radio. 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

dispatcher, 6070-40, over. I guess now, LaCrosse Street Master set out. LaCrosse, you're going to pick up YL11, over.

0: Regis, that's picking up YL-11, over.
1: MC, 3358. This is going to be SR, Sierra Romeo, okay to proceed manually. I lost your train makeup somewhere, I'm trying to figure out where. Just looks like your DP has been going to different locations with the 127, 126, and 128. So, just trying to see where, narrow it down, what's going on. So, manual only. As far as Sierra Romeo.
0: Yeah, that's correct. Over.
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Over. It's all correct. 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Have a safe trip. CNRTC Desk 13. 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

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I'll have lights out for you guys behind this 516 that's about to pass you over.

ET detected. Mile 269.0, coma 55 degrees. Axle 468, no alarm. Link 6235, mile 269.0, out.

84.2. Southbound, no defects. Temperature 5.2. Total axle 3.24. Speed 5.6. Detector out.

0: 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The bridge switch looking out for KCS 48.
1: Detector, mile 235.4, coma 47 degrees, axles 412, no alarms, length 4320. Mile 235.4, out.
2: KCS 48, 47 Eastern Detector, 235.4, no defect.
0: Bop out already, over. Right, copy that.

Remy Dispatcher 254 again, over. Give Tai Chi a call when you get to the depot. I got her number here, over. Four point.

CNS-12, I'm going to... Go ahead, over. All right, we switch as normal to CSXT 7260. 7260 South is reporting clear track authority 8819 at 439 0439 MJJ. Over.

All right, that one's all corrective. All right, the switch is normal. CSXT 7260-7260 South, reporting clear of track authority 8820-8820 at 479-0439 MJJ.

0: 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Is 9010 on the UP, our new leader, over. I'm going to change the hall, I can hear in a second, over.
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Ready to copy? Alright, 1345 is out of the way. We'll bring in A2 for 3. Line 97 for 43. We'll go up to 2 track. We'll add 42 fires and 5 track. Follow that.

0: UP 9010, over. 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
1: Copy. As soon as this one is going across now, gets out and gets signaled, then focus in location over.

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Roger, I'm at Dairy Tower, over. 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And then TGBO 25, 84, 55, over.

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1: Disregard that. Over. Start pulling J-19. 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Over.
0: 525 is good. TGBO. Over. All right, copy that. 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

over to Dispatcher Winona Tower, over. 820 scurrying into this sighting now for you, over. Yeah, I told him to summon the Hastings, over. 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Port is close, call and ask if you had empty six, over.

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1: UKC detector, mile 230.0, 50 degrees, Apple 412, no alarm, light 431.

Lincoln River Dispatcher, J20, over. Is your shout-out on the rear, over? If the old siding is clear, do you want to just go down that, over?

dispatch, I'm at Dairy Tower, over. UP-9010, clear of the crescent. Are you going to roll up so this 374 can finally leave my yard? Looking at room, over. Speak East River, dispatch out.

Yeah, 640. Outbound's on duty at 5:30. I got you lined all the way up to the junction on the siding. I'm going to tell the clerk to have the outbound crew standing by at Portage West, just in case you guys don't make it all the way in. Over.

to Central Lansing. I got a couple things to do, just I'll be on the lookout for that tone up when you can. Over.

I'm here, Dasty, over. I'm still here, over. Nine zero one zero South SETH, flip of Hoppos 167157 Marquette Sub on the main track. You can track warrant number 4005-4005. That's 509 AWK, is that correct, over?

Texas, this is Patrick, KCS 4857. In 374-120R, paperwork correct, over. Good, can we get swapped around to ours once you get on our side, please, over. No, understand, no problem at all, over. Yeah, I gotta build you a new tree and train sheet. They killed the old symbol on it and we're resembling it. Give me 1 second, over. Okay, KCS 4857, let me know if you're ready to copy up, bless, over. Track 4006, 4006, dated May 31, 2026. Out of the KCS 4857, 4857 South, SCUTH, Bluff. Line 2, proceed from Bluff to Mile Post 157-157, mark set on the main track. 4006, 4006, total line, check 1, line number 2, WKO.

0: across.
1: One line, number two, okay at 511 AWK, over.

Yep, all correct, over. Are you sure the entire train going to be on my side there, over? Where the rear of your train's at, but yeah, you guys are going to do what you need to do on my side there, over. Appreciate it, sir. Are y'all setting out to the old siding now there, over? Okay, I didn't know if they changed it up to expedited, over. So, not a big deal, just let me know when y'all are ready to go so we can get everybody moving, please, over.

Why don't

7 or TC-13 or whatever. 5416, you guys looking to give up 8822, over. I would also just enroll to their CN5416, K National 5416, reporting clear of track authority number 8822, 8822 at 518, not 518, AVR, Alpha Victor Romeo, is that all correct, over?

0: Hey, get it up.
1: RP, story's all cleared up. I will talk to you guys when.
0: One more time.

0: KC, Wisconsin, it's Thatcher and Elizabeth Harwood.
1: Alright,
0: I just looked in the jammer here, yes, sir.
1: Engine at torque. Alright, signal indication, over. Good. There you go.

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Yes, sir, but you can short track 14,034, number 3, 4, 521 as well, over.

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EM detector, mile 276.6. Northbound, no defects. Temperature 4.5. Total axle 4.20. Speed 2.9.

again, Dash 12, hold it over. Go ahead, over. All right, I got one coming by here. You can follow him down, over.

Houston River Dispatch, Midair, South River. Right, Martin 12 going across, Summer. Hey, copy. I'll get you stacked in. 87 AR, once you clear, River.

0: ETN, that's 12, hold it over. Go ahead, over.
1: We got you here. There is a recrew on duty on 600 La Crosse, over.
0: Five one three nine, good for the S 11881 of the 31st. CDU for changes, over.

All right, here we go. Signal indication, over. All right, not a problem. CNS 12, holding up.

detector, mile 284.2, north found no defects, temperature 52 F, total axle 420, speed 40, detector out.

our system, this is Bay 38. Yes, Mr. Yard, come down, up to the east lead, over.

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1: Got 549 AWK, is that correct, over?

0: Business Dispatch, Lansing, over.
1: 374.
0: Oh, ahead, over.
1: We're all done with our work here. The warrant and the backup lieutenant. Instructions can ride the DB, so we're all on the Marquette stuff. So we'll jump back to traffic and look over DB.
0: Great. Is it easier to make that shrub move on my side, over?
1: Yeah, there's a local working with one, but
0: impressive. Great, yeah, no worries. Y'all need more track to do that, over? PP 9010, over. Hold it to 9, over. Fleet 5, Mr. Gaspy, when you can, please, over.

Understand UP 9010 9010 South SUTH is complete by milepost 136136 Marquette Sub on the main track using track 14005 4005 at 555 AWK. Is that correct? Over.

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1: 4857, over.
0: B, over. Track 14,740007, dated May 31st, 2026, the KCS 4857, 4857 South. SOUTH Bluff, check line two, check line one, track number 4,640006 is void. Check line two, proceed from Bluff to milepost 136136. Marquette Sub on the main track, track 14,740007, total lines checked two, lines one and two, AWK over. Total lines check two, lines one and two, okay to 556 AWK. All correct. Up there, yours, over. Please, because I'll have to put the new PTC ID in for you. Yep, thank you. Great satisfaction.

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1: You tell my Adam, WP6514, over.
0: Adam, talk to the outbound.
1: Morning, just check in, guys. How soon before you think we can take off? Over. Five to 1 hour. Over. 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
1: What's up on the American Supply? What do you do?

146, just want to give you a heads up, that 640 is stopped there.

stopping BNSF 8268 at CP 2001. Has authority to pass film's plane stop indication from main 2TWO to main 2TWO for an East EAST bound move. That's all correct, over. 0620, over. The bomb, BNSF, across English, Metro.

Rank Zero Primate at 286, over. You're not done moving. When you clear, I can send J-20 in, correct, over? Sounds good, thank you. 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

Cuba Mile 43 to the UP. 6373. Hey, morning. The 60, I forgot, doesn't start till 6:30. So look for lights, Jim, but if you wouldn't mind talking to those gents before you knock it down. Over. And I'll get a headroom light going as well. You bet. Thanks, guys. That's right. Back to Adams. Vance, call over. Yes, sir. Thank you. Spectra. Hey, I do have a note here. Says have him from Williams. Have him come in to track one. Over. Thank you, guys. Spectra.

Thanks very much. 38. Thank you. I'm going to be on the phone with you.

negative signal indication. Probably going to bring you up to the CP 2001 flag you buy to tie down due to space, and your crew's not going to be on duty until 8:20 over. Correct. Thanks, BNSF, for crossing Quinn Spectral.

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254. 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

Copy that. 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

This is Fresh Clay, no. No response to the case out of Fresh Route. Go ahead, over. Okay, y'all are using 374 to 120M, correct, over? 120R, over. Copy that, over.

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1: 254, over.
2: JC, Wisconsin, Fetchers.
0: What are you guys, over?
1: Still gets on the head end of authority to proceed east, range stand up to signals if you can't see it, over.
0: Copy that, thank you, over.
1: Keen, over.
3: Moment, over.
1: You guys pull on out, over.
3: Go ahead, over.
2: Alright, HWCX 13493. Hold the car there. Yeah. You're good to pull down, sound on the siding. Go ahead and pull down to the junction. I do have your line. So stay better now.
3: Alright, copy that. I gotta get the push pull up and moving first, and then we'll get you out, over. That's the NS12 coming up.
1: And then no work till Hastings, over.

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0: Yeah, I guess
1: you can do that. I do have particular idea that you've got to do it at work. How quickly is that going to happen?
2: Three, 5 4 7.

0: steps across, is that true? 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Where did he tell you you were tying down at, over?
1: You go on 43, UP6514, over. Hey, me again, just looking for an update, over. Alright.
2: Detector, mile 235.4, coma 49 degrees, axles 544, no alarms, length 8119. Mile 235.4, out.
0: Marked up to the CP, hopefully we'll let us cross here.

0: That's 12 home run. To the CN 5484-5484 North, at Nina. Checkbox 2.
1: No, they're going to run through 12 to set up their car on the service track. I'm going to take like 10 minutes. But right now I'm waiting for a light to time out. And then everything should be stacked in.
2: 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Check line 2, proceed from Bluff to mile post 116-116, Marquette sub on the main track. 4009-4009, total lines checked 2, lines 1 and 2, AWK, over.

0: Alright, track authority 8856 and 856. Okay, it's 641. 0641 MJJ, over.
1: 4009-4009, total lines check 2, lines 1 and 2. Okay, 642, dispatcher AWK. DTA into Marquette, over.
0: Alright, that one's all correct. You ready for the next one?
1: 820, you say, over. Okay, sounds good. Thank you, sir. Appreciate it. Okay, dispatch around.
2: Detector, mile 284.2. North, found no defects. Temperature 5.4F. Total axles 5.96. Speed 3.9. Detector out.
0: Mark 2. TWO.
3: Sorry, what was that, over?
4: Was a 374 working in the yard? Never reported clear. I guess look out for them ahead, over.
3: Okay, 374 was in at River Junction. They never reported clear. They were headed south, over.
4: They were, over.
3: Okay.
4: In case your river dispatch out.
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0: Track authority 8857-8857, okay, at 643-0643, MJJ, over.
1: Correct, over. Yep, y'all have a good day, thank you, in case your dispatch around.
0: That's all correct. You guys have a good one, over.
1: Dispatch KCS 4857, over. 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Copy that. Yeah, outbound has CNs. You can grab them just in case. But, yeah, if you could at least get UP, please, over. Thank you. Have a good day. Case, adios, house.

Yard, over. 63 crew. Inbound keep

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Marquez, Trainmaster 852, over. How's supplies looking this morning? Alright, bring it on down.

EM detector. Mile 284.2. Bow sound, no defects. Temperature 5.4. Total axle 4.5.6. Speed 3.8. Detector out.

in a 12 moment. 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

0: And even though we're already, what's our plan here? GETW 4934. Try it again. What are we doing here? Over.
1: 2320. All right, here they come. Thank you.

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Nina standing in, would you say after that? How much time there and can you clear up?

GTW 4934, authority to occupy the Nina siding northward. Over. You'll have to call me back, okay?

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That's correct, yeah. 374 is the last train you'll meet there. Looks like about 145 right now.

Go ahead, Adam. Yes, sir. I'm ready for it. Over.

0: 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Is that correct, Dome?
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Check line 2, proceed from north, NORTH, sighting switch, Harpers Ferry. 2, bluff, on main track. Check line 7, not in effect until after arrival up. The KCS, 4857, Kansas City Southern, 4857 South, that's a UTH. At the north, NORTH, sighting switch, Harpers Ferry. 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The north, NORTH, sighting switch, Harpers Ferry. 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
2: 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Good morning, just checking on your fuel readings, OK.
1: 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Blocking protection established.
3: 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Over.
2: All right, I got it. 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

0: CP detector. Mile 2 5 4 0. Toma number 2 main 5 2 degrees. Axle 4 0 8. No alarm. Link 6 0 6 2. Mile 2 5 4 0. Out.
1: 2 no alarm 2 4 5 4 out.
2: Okay, he's over dispatch from Harry Westcombe.

7031, can you move it around the channel? What are you calling, over? Okay, 28 KCS 4695, go ahead, over.

Overdone from Palmer to Main. I mean, that's your indication now. That's over. And then KPS 4695, permission to make a back and move there. Or junction proper.

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CN detector, mile 259.14, northbound, no defects, temperature 52F, total axles 844, speed 39, detector out.

Alpha Dispatcher and reported to East Alpha. ATS 4847, go ahead.

0: Okay, copy that. Cutting off south of Byron, okay to change direction back north.
1: CP detector. Mile 254.0, Toma, number 1, main 57 degrees. Axle 544, no alarm. Link 8119, mile 254.0, out.

0: Are you guys still on the move? 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
1: Oh, yeah. I'm going to see if I-71 have an idea.

0: This is Casey River, dispatch I-71, 6B-2320 West, over. G20Z River Junction, back on the main now, ready to go back to La Crosse, if you know where they can get in at, over. Yeah, 2828 cars, over.
1: That's Tower. Radio. UP 9010 9010 South SETH, all clear of track warrant 4008-4008 at 733-0733 KDK, is that correct, over?
0: Alright, covered, I think, over.
1: That's correct, over. Thank you, CPJC, how about?

Gacy, River J20, Gacy has 4695. Signal location, I-71 advised, official just, shove in, come in on the east end, on 10 track, and about to find a spot for you. But, waiting for a beam, looks like to clear up at Grand and have a westbound coming, that's coming up to Bangor East now. Waiting for the bridge shots to close over. So unless you think, get the westbound by you if you want to go back into siding or depending on how long you think it'll take you to get over there.

Yeah, that should be fine. I'll get one Bayou and crew change, and then I'll have another. That's correct. Thank you. J20 KCS 4695. Do you copy that? Over. Just waiting for this bridge to clear up, but they just cleared up your signal location there, and if you didn't copy that, it looks like we'll be, I'll have to bring you into the Vidaria siding. It looks like this being at the Grand Crossing should be clearing up here. You'll have to shove into the east end, and then I-71 will find a track for you. It looks like 10 track for now. Over. Signal location, looks the end is cleared up. Signal location, have you come into the siding here and then shove into the east side of the yard. Over. Yeah, that's correct. Over. It looks like 10 track and then just talk to I-71. Over. Copy that. Thank you. Over.

0: Okay, just the one reset. 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
0: out.

The mechanical locomotive desk would like us to, where possible, stop your train. They would like you to visually check the coolant level via the water sight glass and then report back, over. That is correct. Yep, 85.99, correct, over.

CPKC detector. Mile 2, 3, 5.4, 5.5 degrees. Axles 4, 0, 8. No alarms. Length 6, 0, 1, 8. Mile 2, 3, 5.4.

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1: 54, over.
0: E-7040, over.
1: Is there going to be an outbound for this train today, over?
0: Outbound call for 945. I'm told by the clerk that you do have some work there at Portage.
1: Outstanding, thank you.
0: KG, Wisconsin.

dispatcher, BSF 836080. Apologize for the late notice. We'll see one at Crawford.

is the Wisconsin Dispatcher answering 42 East Coast. PA 959, go with him.

Dow Clayton Tower. Go ahead over there, take the inbound CTO, push it. Oh, yeah, I got a second one coming. Figured AWK to let you know. 374, they're back at one, about 120 right now. Yeah, it's a Marquette crew on it. It's got to get it south. They won't be stopping the swap there at Marquette.

Yeah, we can do that. I'll give you guys called at 9:15. I can let them know that they'll be bringing the conductor back to the head end.

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Yeah, I can see if the train master is around, but otherwise, yeah, we can have them bring him back though. It's 374. I think it's a Grand Girl. Yeah, sir. Thank you. Peace.

0: 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Mile 298.43. Southbound.
1: CS 13 over RT, sir. Go ahead, over. Key lights, I tell you.
2: PCK key detector, mile 2 0.057 degrees. Mile 2 0.0 out.

ready to go for signal on the Cape and Air Force Junction. 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Wisconsin.

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1: Ready for 7404 over.

Casey, Wisconsin. Dispatcher answering New Lisbon Tower. Sector, mile 284.2. Northbound, no defects. Temperature 5. All right. The engine shut down, just powered off completely.

one of those faults, engine shutdown unknown, and failed feedback, MDEC sensor, SRS sensor. 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

Let me know if it starts or it don't. It may not start back up. You're going to probably continue to have issues with that SRS sensor being bad, because it's got a bunch of faults in the computer board. I can see it remotely, even though I haven't seen data on it today, see it from yesterday and the day before. Got a bunch of those SRS sensor faults. When that sensor goes bad, it will start missing injectors. It'll start missing when to fire the injectors off. And then you have these engine shutdowns and drop load and running rough and all sorts of other stuff. Yeah, I usually cycle that engine control breaker. That just resets the ECM to help it, and then you can fire it back up. But it's going to continue to happen. I let the RTC know that what's going on with it, so that way they can make a plan for it, and I'm going to get it booked.

mean, it's going to keep doing what it's doing. Yeah, they need to look at getting a replacement. Go ahead and continue to use it for now, but just realize it's going to drop low and do what it's doing until that thing's properly repaired, so y'all be stable.

Wisconsin dispatcher answering. Copy that. He got you going again there.

Yeah, what did you end up doing to get it going again? Keep going east from where you stand, signal on the case number.

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ATI, well, Mark Handel. Yes, sir, headed location. 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
1: Hey, which way is your second unit facing there? Is it west of...
0: That's 12.
1: Yeah, just kind of rattling around options here with everybody up here. All right, appreciate it. CPKC Wisconsin Dispatcher.

show it like disengage as a yellow sync flag, or did it actually go to show cutout on the top right of your screen? Go ahead and get that reported. If you guys have any more issues, though, just let us know. And real quick, I'll put that at over.

Seattle, Marquette Tower. Go ahead,

crew is waiting for you at the beach. Copy that. Sounds like plan. Thanks, sir.

BSF across dispatcher, BSF 7618 west, over. Hey, you see one at Winona today, over.

Yes, 13 about RT, see you, over. Go ahead, over.

0: 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That's a good one, 5330, CDU for change.
1: Yeah, just wait to see what the boss hitter is. I guess let's hold Rocky till we figure it out, over.
0: Alright, IC-3108, 32, I can find the Nina sighting southward, over.

You're all set for that right now? I see 3108. We're going to make a shove move between Nina North and Nina South on the Nina siding. Blocking protection is established. That's correct. Okay, copy that, key train. That's 12 homing.

Mark Evans.

13C and 5616 OK, can you continue? Over.

Kill Mall 43, VP 6514, over. It just says up down the line here, file post. We got a trespass reported. 305.34. So if you just slow it down through there, you may see somebody looking for a trespass. If they didn't request traffic to be stopped, just a heads up there. If you see anybody, let me know. Over. 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Thank you. 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

0: You said 20 cars? 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
1: DNS 12, home of GTW 4934 North. Another southbound on the way. How long do you think you need to get in the clear? This? Let's do that. Call back when you're clear.

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Go on 43, UP 5107. Just the box 3, how far east today, sir? West. Seven-two to start. Over. 7-3. Yeah. Here it comes. Thanks, guys. That's right.

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All right, it should work now with the T3L5377.

0: 591.
1: I heard you guys say last night. That is correct. There's no one.

Chow, Atlantic Tower. Over. Go ahead, over. There is, yeah. They spun a crew out of Waseca up to Min City. You guys will just take their... They're already there. You'll take their cab back to wherever you're going. Thank you, KTM.

Cessna 12 Home. G to W 4934. Alright, clear the main at 3 months, which is normal, GETW 4934. 1,000, yes.

One north, but you need headroom at all of them. That works. Yeah, we'll get that one north.

is up across the central. Go ahead. Okay, roger that. Signal indication, we'll get you marked up.

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In 5433. 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

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I'll play by Outpost 155, MP 155, Marquette Sub on main track. You can track 4, number 4011, 4011 at 1014-1014. KDK, is that correct?

I've got that. If you take on the Kaysen 3 light, main to main there, report when you're west of 3 light there, blocking protection provided.

0: Tippy KC, Roger. Go ahead, Orr. On the TC-81, that's yours. Zero by 150, 4572 on the tons, 8613 on the length of one, and the crescent yards. So I have to talk to them. They are the CP2320. Over. All correct. Thank you. Oh, I already got your signal lined up there, River Junction.
1: You should have set that truck over there. I'll pick you up at the road truck and take you to the head end. Whereas you have to walk over to the road truck.

Alpha Unit 12 Home. GTW 4934. GTW 4934, authority to act from the NASA main, Fremont southward, clearing the CN 3814, 3814 south, over.

in that 12 home run. CCW 4934 South. 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

4-2-7, go ahead. Yeah, 4-2-7, go ahead. 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

Right, yeah.

0: Quincy, Iowa, Lansing. Go ahead, over. CP 8150, 8150 North, NORTH, up there, track 4011, 4011, at 1106, 1106, KDK, is that correct?
1: Seven, no switches, 3 9 liberty, copy all that, here it comes.

Indian 5416, got any on you? Yes. I'll be right back. I'm going to have to do that with the television.

0: Yeah.
1: Alright, I copy all that. What work do you have at

0: Do you come on 43? Over.
1: Dispatch out 71, got a new leader, UP 2172. Like to fire orange 51-07 in the box door. Give a valley, fire as you can. Got about an hour to switch in here, too. Yeah, nobody coming.
0: Yeah, nobody coming. We'll do line one. We're all in agreement that New Limits Valley, meaning that he's switching 199.1 to protect the train. Over.
1: That's correct.
0: Okay. Uh, 5948 coming your way, sir. You say about an hour there?
1: Got it there, dispatch, thanks.
0: You bet. You say you got about an hour and then we'll be headed east?
1: Yeah, probably about that. Got a few switches to do on that. So.
0: Okay. Thank you, guys. Special.

At least one, probably two, 248 Amtrak 8, 48 coming 2000 day Amtrak 8 to

0: QTW4934 South.
1: You're
0: out there.

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I think he's going to be open until closed. We'll have to see where Amtrak's at. Over.

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1: And did you happen to see if there was cars in the old siding or no? 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

0: 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Unit 32,000. Here for one northbound, and just a heads up, we're going to find...
1: Master, separate the hoses, and we'll put it back together.
0: Thanks, sir.

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953-8953 to the MSF 7103-703 East at Mount Pulse 163-163. Mach 2, TWO. Proceed from Mount Pulse 163-163 to Mount Pulse 100-100 on the White Hole 78. 30S-180, Boxmark 2, TWO,

That is correct. Yep, no need to call. I located a part over. You'll have a...

0: 478, 7478 North and ORTH, at North and ORTH, I switch Harper's Ferry. Confirms that switch on lock check normal position at 1142, 1142, KDK, is that correct? Okay.
1: Chef, move to and crest the mouth, pulse 163, 163. Flying recession, ascent.

Venus 12, Woman CN 3814 South. We've got 302 there ahead of you on the double main. We'll be following them south, just waiting for a...

What's going on over?

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Okay, copy that. IC 3108.

do that, and then I can get a northbound out here after that. Here comes your Intermain Transit Authority.

CPK Zero Dispatch, over. Number 8. They're gonna. The bridge is open, otherwise, I would. Mississippi, so. We'll see 8, and then I guess he needs to get another barge through, so it's gonna. I'll get you up to the bridge after that, over. Yeah, if you're going to follow 8, then they'll take the bridge behind you, over.

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1: So let's see if I can get some more traffic from you, over.
0: Car department, a warm wheel notification. Just advises cycle of brakes using a 10-pound brake reduction and release. Numbers PNWX, that's Papa November Whiskey X-Ray, 202-923. Axles 24. They're
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1: Roger, after stopping BNSF 8024 at CP 3001, you have authority to pass signal display and stop indication. Eastbound move, main 2 to main 2, over. That is correct, over. Thank you, DSM.

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Go clear track 147 4017. 4017.

0: Booker-ville. I have westbound trains coming, as well as an I-62 that's out there.
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0: 4 okay, no changes up.

process across dispatcher. Okay, rupture that. CPS 2 line across. I'll talk to them, see if we can't fly it out behind them. Over.

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Did you hear him a while ago trying to mark up? All right, scene 8940, if I say 6, Bridget Cat 104.

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Clear the crossguard. Thank you.

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1: Sir. 67427 Camp Kaplowski, don't change. Timing it out. I'll go in there to meet Amtrak 8. There, he's at double track.
0: Okay, understood. Number 8 at Camp Douglas.

0: 1256, 1256, MLF. That is correct. 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

0: CP detected. Mile 254.0 coma number 2 main 73 degrees. Axle 48 no alarm. Length 985 mile 254.0 out.
1: Two, zero, zero.

Wildcat Trainmaster K-63, over. Yeah, that car is line number 2 on your train. The CIMX 100335 is tunnel sitting on top of the street.

sorry. You're in La Crescent Yard, need to come out at River Junction proper, is that correct? Okay, the line that within your driving time limit at this time, is that correct? Over. I requested reverse check, Gretel.

0: car. 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

0: 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Marquette sub on main track. You can track war number 4014-4014 at 1314-1314. KVK, is that correct, over? That's correct, over. Thank you, over. All right, we can depart, delay.
1: Departure, 12 months delayed in the block. Here we go.

0: PKC detector. Mile 2, 3, 5.4. Coma 7, 2 degrees. Axles 4, 8. No alarms. Length 9, 8, 8. Mile 2, 3, 5.4. Out.
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Box 6, SIX work between Appleton, switch no, and mile post 222 and 222 on Main.

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0: see here. I'm showing you 0 by 120, 5394 on the tons and 7289 on the tons. Over. $900 on those out of Mark 5th. Think I'll set, stand by just 1 second. CVKC, Bird, Fast, you're calling Witt, over. Okay, sounds good, Jeff. CVKC,
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1: Green response.
0: Their fuel readings, over. BB 2249 at double track, then we'll put you in at Monroe for Amtrak 1340.
1: All right, sounds good.
0: Okay, Wisconsin's patrol.

5037 North and ORTH, all complete by milepost 141, MP 141, Marquette sub on main track, using track order number 4022, 4022, at 1346, 1346 KDK, is that correct?

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Hey, while I got your river, asked me to ask you, when you get up there, will you clear up for this 3261 to get by you?

0: 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The bridge switch. So 3261 can get by.
1: All right, I will let him know that.
2: Go ahead, guys. See you 9402. Tell me the shove move. I'll move north. So. Oh, okay, copy that. GTW 4934, clear, and that's 9402, 9402 north. You must already to occupy that Nina siding northwest.

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Steve KCAL landing, over. I'm ready for them. CP 74, 78, 7478 North and RTH. All clear, turn 4414, 4014 at 1352, 1352 KDK, is that correct?

you ride 13, sir, 30, held out for 84 minutes. All right, thanks, sir. Have a good rest of your day. 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

4025-4025, total lines check 2, line numbers 1 and 2, OK 1354, 1354, KDK. That's correct, that was

0: PKC detector. Mile 2, 3, 5.4, coma 7, 3 degrees. Axles 6, 1, 0. No alarms. Length 9, 8, 8, 4. Mile 2, 3, 5.4. Out.
1: 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Second 249 out.

Cena 12 Homa Scene 3814 South. So heads up, you've been holding behind that 302 there at the Plainville, just waiting on a northbound. Coming out of Vernon now.

KC River Dispatch, over. Head over. Yeah, I'll have to do it after I get a couple boats across. We got everybody out here for summertime. Over. I mean, they're both waiting on Amtrak to go by, so probably 15, 20 minutes. If you want to get a bean, take your bean over. 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Thanks a lot.

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1: Can I keep it coming or would I have to stop for a video?
0: Keep it coming at westbound. That's he's in between Monroe and Tunnel City now. That westbound that you mean.
1: All right. Thank you.
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1: CP detected. Mile 254.0, coma, number 2, main 72 degrees. Axle 604, no alarm. Link 8695, mile 254.0, out.
2: 382, may take 2.4, expect out.

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Are you going to clear soon? 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

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Check line 1, track warrant number 4024, 4024 is void. Check line 2, proceed from CTC Marquette, 2 Mount Post 154, MP154 Marquette sub on main track. Track warrant 4026, 4026, total lines check 2, line numbers 1 and 2, dispatcher KDK.

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1: Call at me when you guys are ready for it. Mississippi's closed right now, but I have I-71 that wants to work the island. Over. That's correct.
2: Seven.

All right, copy that. Good NCO. Okay, if we're all set, signals north, so we'll see one at Wolf. Next side is 12 home.

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1: Miles 2540 Coma, number 2, main 73 degrees. Axle 20, no alarm. Link 378, mile 254.0 out.
0: Sector 1348, sector 4 on 2, no defect. C74-27 West, taking a pole, level 251.9, 749.

0: Take the King of Key River dispatch. Here comes White 971. Thank you. And you said less than 12 on the way back from. All switches line normal and sightings clear upon your departure. And I'll get you lined back in as soon as you clear it up.
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0: 1340, if you were wondering, you're behind one there that's going through Raymore.
1: Yep, that was it. I wasn't sure if it was signal issues or if we're following one. Okay.
0: I him lined into Monroe for you to get around.
1: All right, found him. He'll duck in Monroe and we'll scoot around him.
0: Thank you. Okay, see Wisconsin.
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0: 4027-4037, total lines check 2, line numbers 1 and 2 is okay, 1442,
1: 1442, KDK. 2 5 4 0, number 1, name 76 degrees, axle 610, no alarm. Link 9764, 2 5 4 0, out.
0: GSXT 7427 west 254, no defects. Second 249 0.

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Alright, as soon as I-71 clears up the island, I'll get you that signal.

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0: 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I-71, go ahead, over. I-71, you're all clear of the main line. 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

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This is for a westward move, excuse me, eastward move, main 2 to main 2, over.

0: Houston, that's 12RTC, home of the... 4934,
1: detector, mile, 2, 3, 5.4, coma, 7.2 degrees, axles, 2, 0, no alarms, length, 3, 8, 4, mile, 2, 3, 5.4, out.
2: 40, no defects, 235, 4, no restrictions, over.

0: CBKC Wisconsin Dispatch, CP7040. Hey, Amtrak 1340 gets by, I'm going to have you pull out, then shove behind them on the main to get 1333 around them. Yep, shove back down the main. Thanks, Spud.
1: Thank you.

KC River Dispatch, Ranster, Madary, Westor. Third, 261, CP 88, 08, go ahead, over. CP 8808, you have permission into La Crescent Yard, talking with the K-53, they're working in the yard there. And then, I've got your totals here, I shouldn't need them over. I need GTBs at Hastings, copy that. Do you know if anyone requested those over? Okay, copy that. I'll talk to the BN. I'll make sure they get sent through. Thank you, City KC River Dispatch.

Marty Kent, Douglas, no restriction. Hey, Danny. How much time did you lose there?

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0: Southwest 7103, 7103 East, is reporting...
1: Casey, Wisconsin, dispatch, CSXT 74270. Got a repeater on that sixth line, over. That's correct, though. Said suspected brake issue, stop where operationally convenient, expect for a handbrake, stuck brake, slack adjuster, yada yada. Report back, over.
0: Martha, I believe point noted.
1: Yep, if we could get in between switches there, I look at it there. Yeah, it'll work. I'll let River know.
2: There we go. Okay, understood. Get in between switches in the area and inspect it. We will have Monaco block.
0: Any signals in Hilliard, door?
1: Well, where would be operationally convenient there? That has a route around over.
0: Over. The BNSF 7103 East has released their authority. We're no longer radio blocking with them. All right. Let me just... If I can give you a line one with a new one, over.

0: 3 at 303.3, second 49L.
1: You're in a bad spot. You're going to have to shout at me, over. There you go. All right. So this will be new track authority number 9004-9004 to the CN 8948-89.
2: You guys want to swap over to River and she'll talk to you about it, but we'll do it. It sounds like we'll do it at the junction, but talk to her.
0: Okay, we'll go to 44,
2: Dr. Thanks. CBK, Wisconsin, New Lisbon, over. 1340, meeting 1333 there. Here they're coming, over.
0: Alright.
2: CBK, Wisconsin, Dome, over.
3: River Junction, I've got one coming up off the Marquette sub right now. Can the engineer on the CSXT 7427 comply with signal change at River Junction East, over? I am timing a light there. By the time you get up there, this guy should be gone and I can line you into the siding there, over.
0: Understood.
3: Alright, thank you. 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
1: All right, track authority 9004-9004 to the CN 8948-8948. Shows okay at 1520-1520. MRS, over.

All right, Canadian National 8948. All correct on that repeat. And then just let me know once you guys leave Rapids, just so I know. Appreciate it. Out to see you.

Secret detector. Smile. 2 0.0 0.72 degrees. 2 4. 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

Thank you.

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1: Grounding ready there, Q-Train Main 2, I got your name in the hat, over. You got one coming across now, be a little bit, should be next though, BNSF, do you think?

Indicate yourself. Last throw. 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Clear track 140, 27, 4037, 230, 1530, RD, 2 is back.

6 0 0 0 0 0 0 0 0 0 0 0 0 0 0 0 0 0 0 0 0 0 0 0 0 0 0 0 0 0 0 0 0 0 0 0 0 0 0 0 0 0 0 0 0 0 0 0 0 0 0 0 0 0 0 0 0 0 0 0 0 0 0 0 0 0 0 0 0 0 0 0 0 0 0 0 0 0 0 0 0 0 0 0 0 0 0 0 0 0 0 0 0 0 0 0 0 0 0 0 0 0 0 0 0 0 0 0 0 0 0 0 0 0 0 0 0 0 0 0 0 0 0 0 0 0 0 0 0 0 0 0 0 0 0 0 0 0 0 0 0 0 0 0 0 0 0 0 0 0 0 0 0 0 0 0 0 0 0 0 0 0 0 0 0 0 0 0 0 0 0 0 0 0 0 0 0 0 0 0 0 0 0 0 0 0 0 0 0

0: PKC detector. Mile 2, 3, 5.4, coma 7, 1 degrees. Axles 2, 4. No alarms. Length 4, 8, 0. Mile 2, 3, 5.4 out.
1: 1333, no defects. 235.4, no restrictions. 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
1: Roger, MTAC 1333 departs Tomah, clear, over.

0: PKC detector. Mile 2, 3, 5.4, coma 7, 1 degrees. Axles 1, 8. No alarms. Length 2, 3, 1. Mile 2, 3, 5.4 out.
1: 3040 west, over Texas 2, 35.4, no defects. Approaching Monroe, no restrictions. 5567 out.

Okay, Trainmaster K53, over. Yeah, this is Marquette Trainmaster. I was just checking on your status, see where you're at.

0: Okay, Trainmaster K53, over. Yeah, this is Marquette Trainmaster. I was just checking your status, see where you're at.
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2: Over.
1: You want to pull in or are you shoving in? Over.
2: I said, do you know if the service track is clear? Over.
1: Are you going to Sparta or are you going to Tunnel City? Over.
2: You're going to Sparta. Over.
1: Oh, he said Tunnel City. I guess. Sure, he meant Sparta. I am not showing anything in it. There, over.
2: Yeah, I mean, our paperwork says we're going to Sparta. Figure we go in. We can go in either side, depends on what your traffic looks like. Over.
1: Well, I already butchered Amtrak, so I don't care either way. You want to just pull in there at Sparta, service track, over?
2: We can do that, over.
1: Okay, here we go, Spencer.
2: 48, you're complete, on the route. Thanks.

Intercept across sub-dispatcher, intercept 4017 East, Engineer. I'm sorry, disregard 4017 East, is the stop indication visible there at 3001? Over. After stopping BNSF 4017 East, SCP 3001, you have authority to pass the signal displaying stop indication eastward move 2-2. Over. That's correct, I'm going to repeat over.

0: CP detector. Mile 254.0. Coma number 2. Main 74 degrees. Axle 24. No alarm. Link 460. Mile 254.0. Out.
1: Track 1333, no defects, 254.0, main track number 2, Sparta, no Toma, sub-restricted, lower...

0: 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Oh, I teach Jericho.
1: CPKC detector. Mile 2, 3, 5.4. Coma 7, 1 degrees. Axles 6, 0, 4. No alarms. Length 8, 6, 3, 3. Mile 2, 3, 5.4. Out.
2: 248. Detector 235 up 4. No defect cells.

Can you step across the dispatcher answer? Alright, put your name in the hat, over. Looks like cab track's coming across. Hopefully you guys will blast off after that. Tienes a Villa, sir?

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0: CP detected. Mile 254.0, coma number 1, main 77 degrees. Axle 18, no alarm. Link 215, mile 254.0, out.
1: W40 West, no detector. 254.0, main 1, no defect. 5 out 27.

restricting part of the rules, except that's just

Detroit Tree Detector. 9 2 2 0 8 0 7 4 degrees. 9 8 6 5 8 9 2 2 0 8.

16 RTC, helmet over. Yeah, CN 5477, look for signals at JO. Over. Thank you. RTC out. CN Def 13 RTC, helmet over. CN 8948, are you leaving Rapids now, over? Okay, perfect. Just let me know if you need anything, otherwise call me when you get in, over. Thank you. RTC out.

KC River Dispatch, you're calling 2nd 249 CSXT 7427 West, over. Just checking to see if you had a chance to check that car, over.

Okay, copy that. The wheels, or the brakes are stuck on the wheels. The wheels are hot, but the bearings are fine, over. Okay, copy that, thank you. I guess if you can't get them right off, let me know, over.

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1: KC River Dispatcher, calling the second 249 CSXT 7427 West, over. They said to have you cut out that car and see if you can get the brakes released there. Alright, it's already cut out and bled completely off. Brakes are still stuck, over.
0: I love it when they add stuff like that. You said 18 brakes is what you guys used, over.
1: That's there.

0: Okay. Copy that. You said you're going to try the broom there?
1: Oh, yeah, no. In this case, there's no alternative. There's no outbound crew for you guys, so go ahead and do what you need to do to secure it. Over.
0: Petra?
1: I think what they mean is maybe there's a different place we could secure your train, but in this case there isn't, unfortunately. Over.
2: Proceed from left to south, S3GH, I just came from A train. Traffic number 4229, 4029, the line check 1, 1 2, dispatch RDTM.

box to get to the other end. Romeo 7, is the mailbox or take it to the other end for the paperwork? 9 just figured since we're here, we go with double check.

Okay, so with all switches to the rear restored normal, CN 5477, 5477, reporting clear track authority 8984, 8984 at 1641, 1641 MRS over.

All right, CN 5477, hold for a 7-minute repeat. And you too, Jason, both of you, enjoy the rest of your day. A nice one. Park it out.

0: that third unit and start getting them set up for TEP.
1: Do you want to work on 65?
0: Yeah, alright, we'll stay here for now. I'll start working and getting set up for DP.

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1: Second 249, dispatch.
0: Second 249, go ahead, over.
1: No, there's something wrong with the brake ring on that RPI. We're just a little bit here in the field. Our
0: driver's out here. Okay, would you be able to set it out there at River Junction and the old siding only? Brake rigging. I will talk to the director here. I'll let you know. Over.

0: Bev across South Dispatcher, BNSS 6177 East O. A fuel truck's going to be needing you main to Lytle. They're going to fuel the head end and the DP. 1710, I think, is when they showed up.
1: So, please, set that out there at River Junction North.
0: That is correct on repeat. Over.

0: won't make it in, so it'll be tight, probably, but we'll just, I didn't order the outbound until 1800.
1: Hi, one moment, let me see if I can get a hold of the train master there.

0: River Dispatcher, calling a Texas 249 CSXT 7427. Yes, could you cut away from your train and then have you pull up the main and stuff back down to the yard at River Junction over? Yeah, that's correct, over. Alright, how long do you think it'll take, over?
1: Half an hour before?
0: You think it'll take you 2.5 hours to shove it into the yard over?

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Steve, everybody's patrol.

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0: Alright, you're going to have to shove back and set it out to the old siding there, over. I think the train master is on his way out there, over. Okay, we'll have him meet you at 286, over.

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1: Okay,
0: I'll check them in. I think he'll give you a ride back up to the head end, over. Okay, copy that. Safety, River Dispatcher.

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1: Reverse, you've got 13, 36 back there behind us to

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Alright, sounds good, I got this.

units up across the dispatcher. NSF 6694 East. Is that stop indication visible arrow? Minnesota.

classification is with a CP 2001 after stopping B. One, you have authority to pass signal displaying stop indication. Eastward move. Main 2 to main 2, over. That's correct, on repeat. Yeah, have a good one. Repeat it 78.

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0: Go ahead, over. Okay, what'd you say? What do you want to relay? Master 2249 head end, over.
1: Go ahead, over.
0: Hey, can you hear the conductor? Just me.
1: Nope, just you, over.
0: Okay, I'll
2: read. 0.073 degrees. Apple 508. No alarm. Length 6301. Mile 220.0. Out.
3: Stupid 83 West, ticket 240.0. No defect, ticket
0: 249 over.
4: 249, go over.
1: Yep, we're going to need to wait river junction east.
4: Okay, take one location, river junction east, sir.
1: Nice location, east to head drop. Straight passing relay for my conductor, so that you're not here yet.
4: 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CKC, river dispatcher.
0: Master 2249,

0: 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Bobby Point, turn back, good for 20.
1: All right, we got an approach signal, and we got a point to get to 22.

Did that change anything? The sim's still off up here. How many more do you need? That's one.

0: Unit 7 across, so dispatcher and turn over. Yes, sir. We'll do it. I should have had that out there already. Sorry about that. The NSFD is ho.
1: Still good for 30, second 249, 30.
2: 30, sir.
0: Hey, just a quick question. How much of the fuel have y'all finished already?
1: Needs about 8 more.
0: Roger. And it's the PSA.
1: You're under 4, you can he's under 4. He's 4 more.
0: And it's up across the NS-4820.
3: He detected mile 2 0.0.7 3 degrees. Axel 2 7 6. No alarm. Length 6 0 4 0. Mile 2 2 0.0.

BFD, BRCA, that yard van was assisting a unit train in the yard with, had to do a class 1.

we'll probably have to do is just send the outbound out there in the van. Still can't get a hold of them yet, though. Trying to see if I can get a hold of that unit train, even if it's a VSF.

across the CSDBRC. About another 10 minutes before the conductor is back to the head end on that unit train, and then the pants headed out. See you guys. Oh.

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1: 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I-71, go ahead, over.
2: Nothing,
1: man. All switches handled by you, line lock check, normal settings, clear, over. Alright, Captain, thank you. Are you all done for the day? I'm okay to release your TGV, over.
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0: PKC detector. Mile 2, 3, 5.4, coma 7, 2 degrees. Axles 5, 0, 8. No alarms. Length 6, 3, 9, 5. Mile 2, 3, 5.4. Out.
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1: CPKC detector, mile 235.4, coma 72 degrees, axles 276, no alarms, length 6041. Mile 235.4 out.
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Elsa Blanchard on. Fred, over. CP 5037 South, so you clear track 14029, 4029 at 1801. 1801 RTC, is that correct?

0: 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I see 3129.
1: 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Next restriction, Melville 303.0 in the river. Second, 2 5 0.

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2: Stephen 823 West, approach your camp McCoy, next to 60 mile post 303.3 in the river sub, second 255.

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0: Transfer Madary West.
1: Green stuff across dispatcher Venus 61 770. Hey, did that van show up open?
2: And a brake light 90 on the leader. DP shut down.
1: Alright, well, the outbound is on duty. I'll see if I can't intercept.
2: Alright, now we got 90 pounds on the DP.
1: Oh. Alright, being a 50 is done.

0: after stopping CSXT 7427 at CP 286 has authority to pass signal displaying stop indication, siding, new siding to new siding, eastward direction back to your train, over. All correct, over.
1: Only other thing I can think of is we're trying to do is break that too fast.
2: Southbound West, Tramore, no tunnel restriction, 490.
1: I feel the same, but I'm going to pull this pole down because I think you're in a problem.
3: The van is not answering, so I don't know.
1: On the DC, here comes your set.
3: The light will area. Who's the van driver, do you know?
1: DC finally set up.
3: Where are you at? Because I was hoping to get a hold of you so maybe you can go to the depot and bring the outbound instead of having...
1: Just going too fast.

0: Mile 2540, coma, number 2, name 73 degrees.
1: Axle
0: 508, no alarm.
1: Link
0: 6310, mile 2540, out.
2: Give me an 823 West, detecting 254.0 main 2, no defect, Barta. Next direction 203.3 on the river, second 25.

WKC Wisconsin, that's Sparta Tower, over. 5567, go ahead, over.

0: All right, waiting on 2nd, 255 is coming up to Sparta West right now, and 149 is coming up to Sparta. Over. Yep, after 2, signal indication, permission on the reverse, and you will clear Sparta West, correct? Over. All right, that's correct. Thanks, KC. Wisconsin, Desk Up.
1: Yeah, recover. Shows a flow is out on that DP.
0: Yeah, Wisconsin 5567 CP7040 over. Tony, you think we should call an outbound for over? Portage over.

0: copy that. All right, thank you. CPKC, Wisconsin, let's go.
1: All right, you got 3 points, you don't love that. Thank you, God.

0: 23 West, approaching Bay Area, looking for 60 mile pole 303.3 on the river, second 255 over.
1: CC detected. Mile 254.0, number 2, main 73 degrees. Axle 276, no alarm. Link 6038, mile 254.0 out.
2: 7001 West, Texas, 54.0, no defects, Florida, no more restrictions, 49.

0: NSF across the dispatcher, BNSF 6177 East, over.
1: CC, Wisconsin, Sparta Tower, over.
0: That van driver head out there yet, over.
1: Copy that, don't need the headroom. Alright, thank you. CC, soon dispatcher. Wisconsin, Desca.
0: Alright, so I do have that BRC at East Winona. Does he need a ride to the head end that way, over?
2: Derails on the 3rd, you're on back
0: 10-5. Roger. BNSF, across the BNSF 80s, 249 East, over. Can you pick up a conductor at Lytle and take him to the head end of the BNSF 6177 East, main 2 there? 308, over.

conductor at Lido. If you could stop, pick him up, give him a ride to his train there so he could get in the van when it arrives. They stopped the fuel at Lytle. And then let me know when you're ready to copy for your work, Joe.

Alright, so you guys are just about to expire on your hours of service, but did you do your set out there at the bluff, over? You tell me, did you pick up or set out at the bluff, over? Bluff cars on the head end, over? It says in 112 track, if both cars are on the head end, you're going to need the main and the CP for the room. But you probably just have enough time just to take that conductor, bring him head into that train, and then pull it into the 12 track in the yard.

0: Yeah, the outbound's not called till 2200, so you have to spin a brake, and then you're supposed to set up the 10 track, so just set it up for the outbound, I guess. If you're short enough, then you can use the bunny trail for headroom. But I don't know what the length of your train is after your work at the bus.
1: 5 minutes, this is the company.
2: Okay, I'm ready. Go ahead, over.
1: 7

exciting.

0: Tacoma, 73 degrees.
1: Tactical
0: 508, no alarm.
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0: 6371, miles 269.0 out.
2: Sleeping 8823 west, detected 269.0, no defect. Second to 350.

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1: Second 255, dispatch room.
0: Second 255, go ahead, over.
1: The train master get back to you with exactly what the person going to be doing at La Crosse. I know it's setting up, but we have not known what we're going to have to track and all of this stuff.
2: Got three.
0: Just to set out at La Crosse, you're going to cut off at Conoco, run through YL03 from the east end of the yard. Over.
1: Okay, we're just doing the set out only.
0: Yeah, I just lied to you. There is a pickup. I'm sorry about that. I got the info here if you're ready to copy it over.
1: I like the first answer. It's better over.
0: Yeah, sorry about that. Picking up YL07 double to YL10 to YL11. Over.
1: Picking up 7, 10, and 11, set out on.
0: Can you hear the train master, over?

0: Okay, copy that. Yeah, I'll let them know here. I, second 255, I guess you're not picking up all of YL-11. You're leaving 8 cars behind. You're picking up a POTX 2776 up to including a POTX 1585 on YL-11, over. Yep, that's correct, over. And a work message in the mailbox, over. Yep, all correct. Thank you, CBKC. But let me know when you're ready to pull, and I'll get you lined into the east, into the yard, over.
1: Okay, gotcha.
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3 detector. Miles 269.0, coma 73 degrees. Actual 276, no alarm. Link 6078, miles 269.0, out.

gonna judge him anyway. Yeah. Yeah. Of course, I'll be thinking, I'm assuming you didn't get the right leader out there. What's your leader right now? You got three. Alright, 1480 is your leader, 95, but it's 9576. Sorry, 9575 is, yeah, I'll call CT right now.

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1: I'll get right back.
0: Let's see, in 5466, L560, good evening to you. TGBO 5610 is a good one for the train. No exceptions. 1500 on duty for both of you. And if that's all correct, are you just looking for that over authority over?

0: So this will be track authority number 9039-9039 to the CN 5466-5466 at Wisconsin Rapids. Checkbox 6. SIS. 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
0: All right, track authority 9039-9039 to the CN 5466-5466. Shows okay at 1850. 1850 MRS, over.

All right, CN5466, that is all correct on the repeat. So just give me a call if you need anything. Thank you. Art, see you out.

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1: 967 CP 7040. Looking for headroom here, Sparta West. So you got, they come out through three cars, tie back onto our DP on the industrial lead. Over.
0: 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Over.
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0: That's correct. Thank you, Casey, Wisconsin, Pesco.

0: Alright, so you heard communication permission reverse. Okay, drop your 3.
1: Main to main, zero back on, impact 4 joint.

0: intercept across the dispatcher, business of 8249 East Coast. Let's just, are you able to spin a brake there at Shawn? Leave it for the outbound, there at 2200, get a ride in the van, over. To him, he's the one who's expired on his hours of service. Where's that van, over?
1: Number 4.
0: You need to stop and then drop him off, because him and his engineer should be picked up first, over.

0: ultimately the decision will be up to him. It looks like they're signing on the head end, so they should be there. Stop and drop. And then tie it down.
1: Yeah.
0: 249 East, over.

B. You guys are so efficient out there. I appreciate it. Tying it down at Shams for the Venus at 8249 East. I don't understand. Like, where's the engineer in the van?